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2: The top stories this hour. The Conservative leader, Kemi Badenoch, has accused Andy Burnham of unpicking a Brexit deal the UK signed with the EU. The Prime Minister told MPs yesterday a new agreement with the bloc could boost the British economy. He's using a summit next month in Brussels to push for closer ties with Europe. Former Chancellor Kwasi Kwarteng says it feels like the PM's giving the impression that Brexit was a mistake.
3: I think that the Prime Minister knew exactly what he was doing. He's essentially saying to Remainers, a lot of people have never been reconciled to that vote, and he's saying, you know, we've got to re-engage, we've got to reopen this.
2: Meanwhile, Andy Burnham also made his strongest claim yet that Iran is behind an alleged terror plot at RAF Fairford last month, of which seven people have been arrested. Two Iranian men were sanctioned by the British government. Security for politicians and the royal family is to be urgently reviewed following the murder of Anne Widdecombe. The Home Secretary says police protection will be extended to political figures who aren't MPs. An independent review will examine whether security measures are effective and properly funded. Home Affairs Committee Chair Dame Karen Bradley suggested in the House of Commons it's not all about money.
4: I can't be alone in having had many colleagues over the years report to me instances where they've received threats and the police have simply not taken it seriously. It's only when those threats have been escalated up and further action has been taken that the police finally intervene.
2: Elsewhere, the City of Doncaster Council's launched an investigation into the death of a man at Yorkshire Wildlife Park. He died after going into the tiger enclosure on Saturday. People are being urged to check whether their homes are at risk of flooding ahead of possible extreme weather this winter. A new government website will provide advice on how to prepare. And Coventry City are celebrating winning their first Premier League home game in 25 years. They got a 4-1 victory over Newcastle United. From Sky News, I'm Imani Rana.
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7: And now, the weather.
8: Outside, gloomy skies, a persistent drizzle, and a chilly wind blowing from the west, north, east, and south.
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2: The top stories this hour. The Prime Minister's confirmed he's heading to Brussels as he looks at ways of working more closely with the EU.
3: We should not turn our backs on this opportunity, Mr. Speaker. And I hope all sides of this House will get behind the government's efforts to land a positive outcome.
2: The UK-EU summit will take place on November 20th after being postponed because of Sir Keir Starmer's resignation. Andy Burnham's been telling MPs some of the areas he's hoping to draw up new terms, including on food. The Conservative Party leader says he won't get a better deal than the one already negotiated. The PM also says it's highly likely an alleged terror plot last month at RAF Fairford was coordinated by Iran. Seven people who were arrested as part of the investigation have been released on bail. The Home Secretary is expanding support for political figures who aren't MPs, 3 months after Anne Widdecombe was killed. The Independent Review is looking at whether funding's being used effectively to protect people like politicians and royals. A 20-year-old's been charged with a public order offence after allegedly mocking the A66 crash that killed 7 people. Bradley Aston's due in court in Wolverhampton later. Coventry City picked up their first Premier League home win in 25 years with a 4-1 victory over Newcastle United. Jack Radoni's early penalty, along with goals from Siddiqui Sharif, Ellis Sims and Stephen Mfuni, secured Frank Lampard's team the points.
4: We know we're going to have to suffer this season a lot in games, and there are periods where they have the ball and we have to understand it, that the level is what it is. But the work ethic of the boys, the belief, and then you get what you deserve, which is like great finishes. You know, we haven't quite had that sort of rubber to green so far this season, which might have helped us nick a couple more points than what we've even got.
2: The wind's lifted Coventry out of the relegation zone, and US actor RJ Mitt has died aged 34. The TV star was best known for his role as the son of Walter White in Breaking Bad. From Sky News, I'm Imani Rana.
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1: I know you moved on to someone new. 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
2: The top stories this hour. Cost of living pressures are expected to tighten on UK households as the International Monetary Fund warns of prices rising faster going into 2027. The global economics body is forecasting a higher than expected rate of inflation of 3.3% this year. The IMF does expect higher UK economic growth in 2026, though. A British fashion designer is urging the Prime Minister to reopen a Brexit debate after he told MPs a new deal with the EU could boost the British economy. Andy Burnham told MPs yesterday he'll use a summit next month to push for closer ties with the bloc. The Conservative Party leader is accusing Mr. Burnham of unpicking the agreement Britain signed. Fashion designer Paul Smith says Brexit was tough.
3: If you could imagine selling to Korea, all the paperwork that you needed about the sweater was made in Italy, but the yarn came from Scotland and the package came from somewhere else. Just the list of things you have to deal with was enormous.
2: Around 650 prisoners are expected to be released early from jails in England and Wales from today. It's the second wave of a new government scheme to tackle overcrowding. Less than half of parents are setting rules on who their children can talk to while gaming online, despite a report suggesting it's the biggest concern. Ofcom says 55% of youngsters play with people they haven't met off the internet. Coventry City are celebrating winning their first Premier League home game in 25 years. The 4-1 victory over Newcastle United lifts them out of the relegation zone. Newcastle remain 11th and boss Matthias Jeisler felt the scoreline doesn't show the story of the game.
4: We're frustrated, definitely. It's a feeling you don't want to have on a Monday evening after a match where you should win. We can just apologise for the fans that took the journey and they deserve a different result.
2: And composer Max Richter will receive the Ivor Novello Award for Innovation. It will recognise his influence on contemporary music. From Sky News, I'm Imani Rana.
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4: And now, the weather.
5: Outside, gloomy skies, a persistent drizzle, and a chilly wind blowing from the west, north, east and south.
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3: The top stories this hour. UK households are facing a steeper rise in inflation than previously expected as conflict in the Middle East pushes up food and energy prices. That's according to the International Monetary Fund, which is forecasting consumer prices will have risen by 3.3% this year and stay higher for longer. However, the IMF does expect the UK economy will grow faster than expected in 2026. The Conservative leader Kemi Badenoch has accused Andy Burnham of unpicking a Brexit deal the UK signed with the EU. The Prime Minister told MPs yesterday a new agreement with the bloc could boost the British economy. Former Chancellor Kwasi Kwarteng says it feels like the PM's giving the impression that Brexit was a mistake.
4: I think that the Prime Minister knew exactly what he was doing. He's essentially saying to Remainers, a lot of people have never been reconciled to that vote, and he's saying, you know, we've got to re-engage, we've got to reopen this.
3: Police support for politicians who are not currently MPs will be expanded. The Home Secretary says there'll also be an investigation into how police handled an attempted break-in at Reform UK leader Nigel Farage's home. People are being urged to check whether their homes are at risk of flooding ahead of possible extreme weather this weekend. A new government website provides advice on how to prepare. To sport, where Coventry City picked up their first Premier League home win in 25 years with a 4-1 victory over Newcastle United. Jack Radoni's early penalty, along with goals from Siddiqui Sharif, Ellis Sims and Stephen Mfuni, secured Frank Lampard's team the points.
5: We know we're going to have to suffer this season a lot in games, and there are periods where they have the ball and we have to understand it, that the level is what it is, but the work ethic of the boys, the belief, and then you get what you deserve, which is like great finishes. You know, we haven't quite had that sort of rubber to green so far this season, which might have helped us nick a couple more points than what we've even got.
3: And the win has lifted Coventry out of relegation zone. And US actor RJ Mitty has died aged 34. The TV star was known for his role in Breaking Bad. From Sky News, I'm Imani Rana.
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4: The top stories this hour. Cost of living pressures are expected to worsen for UK households as inflation stays higher for longer. The International Monetary Fund forecasts prices will rise by 3.3% this year, with the conflict in the Middle East pushing up food and energy costs. It's upgraded its growth forecast for 2026. Silvana Tenreiro from the IMF says the UK needs to focus on reducing overspend.
5: The UK has already started the consolidation path. Fiscal consolidation, it is on that trajectory. And the message for the UK is just simply stay the course and continue on that trajectory.
4: Security arrangements for high-profile public figures, including politicians and royals, will be reviewed urgently following the killing of Anne Widdecombe. The Home Secretary has also announced police support will be expanded to include leaders of parties who aren't MPs. Parents' biggest online gaming concern is children talking to strangers. That's ahead of worries about bullying or access to inappropriate content, according to a report by regulator Ofcom. Breaking Bad actor and disability rights advocate RJ Mitty has died. He was 34. Coventry City are celebrating winning their first Premier League home game in 25 years. The 4-1 victory over Newcastle United lifts them out of the relegation zone. Newcastle missed the chance to move into the top four. The result brings Coventry up to 14th, while Newcastle remain 11th. Boss Matthias Jeisler says the scoreline doesn't show the story of the game.
6: We're frustrated, definitely. It's a feeling you don't want to have on a Monday evening after a match where you should win. We can just apologise for the fans that took the journey. They deserve a different result.
4: And a new tool's launching, allowing dog owners to prepare their pets for the upcoming fireworks season. They'll have access to a national fireworks archive, hoping it'll help animals get used to the sound. From Sky News, I'm Kat Suave.
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2: Brad, Chaz and Andrew. Waking up the Forth Valley.
3: Gonna be a good day. Bang on 8:30. And I made it here in time today, which is good. Yesterday was like 30 seconds to the end of the song, and I was like, ooh. But here in plenty of time this morning. Good morning to you. Tuesday, the 13th of October, bang on 6:30. It's the difficult Tuesday, but listen, we can get through it together. You're on with Brad Yule, looking after things until 10 o'clock this morning. And, you know, soundtracking whatever your Tuesday morning has. Got some Jennifer Lopez to sort out. The other side of this, some Becky Hill and David Guetta. Good morning.
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4: I'm doing

Love Don't Cost a Thing, Becky Hill and Guetta with Remember. Before that, it's a difficult Tuesday morning, by the way, the rain overnight. Don't know about you, but it was lashing off my roof and I was like, I kept waking up every like kind of 20 minutes or something. Some amount of rainfall. So if you are out and about in the roads this morning, do take care. It is going to be a little bit slidey with the excess rain and the leaves and stuff being this time of year. An update on the roads to come in the kind of next 10 minutes or so. First of all, we're looking at the national days this morning. It is National Train Your Brain Day. Remember, was it like Nintendo DS or something like that, the first ever Nintendo DS, that there were all those train your brain games that were out. It was a big thing kind of early to late noughties, I think, if I'm right. Where did they all disappear to? I love those things. Kept you right on your toes. Anyway, clearly gone with the times. And it's also National M&M Day. Could be partial to a bit of an M&M. Could you have one at this time of the morning, though? Maybe slightly too early. Anyway, that is you up to date with all the national days this morning. Tuesday, the 13th of October, across the Forth Valley. It is Brad Yule sorting you out until 10 on Central FM. We'll get to the hard one in a second. But first, this from Calvin and Jazz.

0: this morning. It is the hard one. Let's get those brain cells working for a Tuesday morning. And the question you need to answer is this, please. 10% of people say they have no need for one of these. But what is it they have no need for? 0330-838-1031. That is the number you need on WhatsApp this morning to get your answer in. Or if you're listening via the app, you can drop us a message on that. The latest on the roads to come in the next few minutes and some All Saints whilst you think of the answer.
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8: Off to a good start this Tuesday morning on the three major routes across the Forth Valley, M80, M876, as well as the M9. The Kincardine Bridge is busy and slow both directions. That's due to ongoing roadworks and temporary lights are in place. Nearby, free-flowing on the Clackmannanshire Bridge, going to Stirling Town Centre, it's checking out well for you on Barmuir Road, between the Customs and Craig's roundabouts. Bridge of Allen, just north of Stirling, the A9 Henderson Street gives you a clear run. And in Falkirk Town Centre, all's well on Graham's Road, including at the Central Retail Park. That's the latest. I'm Katie Doran. There'll be more travel for you in about 40 minutes.
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All Saints, and I know where it's at. It is Central FM. It is Tuesday morning, and you are waking up across the Forth Valley with Brad Yule. We are getting into the hard one this morning. The question was, 10% of people, they say, have no need for one of these, but what item do they have no need for? Karen, straight in this morning, is it a television? Unfortunately, no, it's not a television. Scott and Grangemouth reckons, is it a car? It's not a car. Anna this morning says, is it a smartphone? No, it's not a smartphone. Robert's on this morning and reckons it is a landline. It's not a landline this morning, Robert. Nicholas says, is it a dishwasher? P.S. I couldn't live without mine. Me neither. And no, it is not. Derek reckons it's a microwave. It's not a microwave. Ross, on the similar kind of idea, is it like a household item being a tumble dryer? No, it's not. Fiona reckons it's got to be a holiday, surely, an abroad holiday. No, it's not even that. Well done to Graham in Falkirk this morning getting the answer. Bang on. It is an alarm clock, and I tell you what, I definitely need mine. If it wasn't there this morning, well, you wouldn't have anybody here, and there would just be silence, put it that way. Right then, Ariana

0: FM, just coming up to 7 o'clock on Tuesday morning. You're waking up with Brad, Yule, Gala and Taylor Swift on the way in the next few minutes, and we need to chat what is coming out of Japan on top of their pizzas. We'll chat about it after seven.
1: Wake up with Brad, Shaz and Andrew. Central FM. 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

0: Maybe not.
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0: Right, enough of that. 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
10: Just after 7 o'clock now across the Forth Valley with the latest news. Here's Peter Quinn.
12: The Prime Minister insists his government is providing the most robust response to the threat from Iran. He told MPs yesterday a suspected terror plot at RAF Fairford was almost certainly directed by Iran's Revolutionary Guard. The UK's added two Iranians, including the head of counter-espionage operations in the Revolutionary Guard, to its sanctions list. Andy Burnham was challenged in the House of Commons over whether the government's response was far enough.
13: We've introduced a tough sanctions regime. We are taking every step that needs to be taken in close consultation with our United States counterparts.
12: Two men have been arrested in Alloa in connection with an assault and attempted robbery. The incident took place just before 9 o'clock on Sunday night in the Scott Crescent area. The 19 and 21-year-old are both due to appear in court today. Locals fear a road closure and bus route diversions could cut Menstrie residents off from vital public transport links. Blair Logie Road is shutting for roadworks from the 20th of October until the 27th of November. Residents have raised concerns that the number 52 bus service may not be accessible out of daylight hours. Local MSP Keith Brown has written to local authorities and Midland Bluebird to seek out alternative options. And Scotland fans will be able to drink alcohol in the stands at a home football international for the first time in more than 40 years tonight. A trial's taking place for the Women's World Cup playoff against Czechia in Paisley. The Scottish FA says it'll help assess whether alcohol can be safely consumed in view of the pitch.
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12: A wet start to the day in the Forth Valley with a mixture of heavy showers and brighter spells later on and highs of 15 degrees. That's the latest. I'm Peter Quinn.
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0: It's the Forth Valley on Central FM, and thank you for having me on. Whatever you're up to at this hour, maybe it's heading to work, or maybe you've got the kids up early and you're heading off to do something exciting as part of the school holidays. I'm soundtracking the vibe until 10. We've got Taylor Swift landing in a sec, New Ray, and this absolute tune to kick us off for 7 o'clock on a Tuesday. Let's get on some Gala.
1: Gonna be a good day. Wake up with Brad, Shaz, and Andrew.
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Nice, Taylor Swift. I knew it. I knew you on Central FM Morning. Hopefully you are doing not too bad. Just after 7 o'clock with Brad Yule waking you up for Tuesday morning. Listen, I want to chat about something. I know it's probably far too early to chat about pizza, but we need to because the things that people are putting on pizza these days, it's mental. I mean, we spent years arguing about whether pineapple belongs on pizza or not, but Pizza Hut in Japan, they've decided to take things considerably further. Let's just say that. They've launched a pizza topped with noodles. Not little bits of pasta, actual chewy glass noodles. They've covered them in spicy seasoning, pork, mushrooms, mozzarella, and Gouda cheese. There's even a seafood version with prawn and squid. Now, it might be a little bit too early to kind of comprehend that or kind of get your head around it. I know I am. But basically, this is what happens when you can't decide whether you want a Chinese takeaway or a pizza. So you order both and you end up putting one on top of the other, right? And the funny thing is, right, I think I'm supposed to be horrified by this. And I'm kind of not. You know, some people dip their chips into McDonald's milkshakes, if you get that. Some put, you know, crisps in every sandwich. Some swear by cheese and jam. I'm just thinking this morning, what is the weirdest food combination you genuinely enjoy? Just to celebrate the fact that Pizza Hut in Japan are sticking on noodles on their pizza. I mean, we were talking about the seven patty burger yesterday out of Japan. I think their food culture is just going a little bit, you know, I think somebody should fly over there and check that Japan are okay. I think we need to kind of just see, are they okay? Because the food combinations over the past couple of days are starting to get a little bit strange, if you ask me. Right, Lily Allen on the second. And this is New Ray. Absolute tune, this. It's called Joy. I declare.

0: Lily Allen, it is Smile. This is Central FM on your Tuesday morning. You're hanging out with Brad until 10. And thank you for having me on. Really do appreciate it, whatever you're up to this Tuesday. Hopefully it is a good one. It is kind of going to be a bit wet out there today. So do make sure you're all ready and prepared. Right, we are chatting about the weirdest food combinations that you genuinely enjoy. It's all because Japan, again, we were chatting about them yesterday. We're chatting about them again. They're putting weird stuff on weird things, okay? Yesterday it was 7 patty burger. Today it's noodles on your noodles on your pizza, rather. And I want to know, what's your weirdest food combination that you genuinely enjoy? Kirsten's been on. She says cheese and strawberry jam on toast. Don't knock it until she tries it, she says. I don't know. I like jam on toast, like jam and butter, but not cheese with it. I just don't think I could fathom that. Gavin says, I do the McDonald's chip thing into the milkshake. My wife besides me, when I am eating it, just gets the dry bulk. Do you know what? I don't think it could be that bad. I've never tried it myself, but yeah. Megan in Stirling says, crisps in a Nutella sandwich. Discovered it as a teenager. Have never grown out of it. One of the best things ever. Ross says, macaroni cheese and brown sauce. If you've never tried it, why haven't you? Also, Pete and Denny says, good morning, Brad. Cold leftover curry on buttered toast the next morning. It is incredible. I just think, right, the Pizza Hut pizza thing is just going to be like, I think it's a good idea, but I think in reality it's just going to be like putting a super noodles, or pot noodle rather, on top of your pizza. I think that's what it's going to be like, and I just don't think it's for me, if I'm 100% honest. Right, Little Mix and Niall Horan on the way, and we will get to closest wins in around about 20 minutes with Peter.
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6: Starting off in Falkirk on the M9 southbound at Junction 4 for Pullmans, there has been an accident. It is restricted southbound. Now, traffic's coping okay, but keep that in mind for that area anyway. The Kincardine Bridge, busy and slow both ways. That's due to roadworks. Temporary lights are in place very nearby. All well on the Clackmannanshire Bridge. Then going to Stirling Town Centre, it is a tad slow on Barmuir Road, leaving the Craigs roundabout, heading up to Stirling train station. Just north of Stirling, the A9 Henderson Street continues to move well at Bridge of Allen. That's the latest. I'm Katie Doran. There'll be more travel for you in about 40 minutes.
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0: and Taste So Good, Little Mix. Before that, with Love Me Like You. We are going to do closest wins between me and Peter in a second. Peter, you grabbed the lead yesterday morning.
1: I know. I don't know what happened there. You'll have to get it together today, Brad.
0: I think I might have to get it together. Listen, I've got a couple of minutes to do so. Right now, though, with all the news and spot headlines, here is Peter Quinn.
1: Two men, aged 19 and 21, are due to appear in court today in connection with an assault and attempted robbery in Alloa. Police were called to Scott Crescent just before 9pm on Sunday. Cost of living pressures are expected to tighten on UK households as the International Monetary Fund warns of prices rising faster going into 2027. The global economics body is forecasting a higher than expected rate of inflation of 3.3% this year. And Breaking Bad actor and disability rights advocate RJ Mitty has died. He was 34 years old.
2: Sports update with IBT.
1: Scotland take a two-goal lead into the second leg of their Women's World Cup playoff semi-final tonight. The match against Czechia kicks off at 7:15 in Paisley. Manchester United boss Michael Carrick says overcoming difficult moments is part of football. They're enduring their worst start to a season in 40 years. Carrick's side face Atletico Madrid in the Champions League tonight. He insists his players are embracing the challenge of turning their form around.
3: Got to be times when it's a bit of a struggle, but to get to anywhere, you know, you've got to be able to do something difficult. And if you can't do something difficult and get through it, then you're not going to succeed. And that's where we've had a bit of a spell at the moment. But I've got the utmost confidence in the boys that we can win games and win a lot of games.
1: And Matt Richardson has been withdrawn from Great Britain's squad for this week's World Track Cycling Championships in Shanghai. British Cycling confirmed the Olympic medalist's removal, but did not give a reason, amid reports by The Times he's being investigated for alleged misconduct. That's your latest Central FM Sport.
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0: Right then, Peter, let's do this. So you managed to pull an early lead yesterday morning. Some good closest guesses. One of them miles out, but still closest wins. That's the rules of the game.
1: Aye, yeah. Hopefully I can manage to do it again.
0: Right, okay. Are you ready to play this morning?
1: Yeah, let's go.
0: I'm ready too. Let's do this.
4: Round one. How many different coloured properties are there on a standard UK Monopoly board, excluding stations and utilities?
0: Okay. I don't know, actually. It's been a long time since I've played Monopoly. I want to say about 20?
1: All right, I'm going to go lower than that. I'll go for 8.
4: 22 properties.
0: Oh, yes! Yes!
1: Dear me, poor start for me.
0: Clawing it back, potentially. Right, round two.
4: Round two. How many letters are in the longest place name in Wales? Llanfairpwll,

0: pe apul gwingle go garrich when drop lanti silio go go goch.
1: I mean, I couldn't pronounce that if I tried, let alone work out how many letters are in it. You're first on this one.
2: I'll go 62.
1: I'm going to go 54. Let's find out.
0: 58 letters.
2: Oh, is that a tie?
1: What did you say? Yeah,
2: I said 62.
1: Yeah, you did. I said 50. So it was four each. Yeah, right, that's a tie. Okay. Ooh. This is the decider then.
0: Final round. How many years did Queen Elizabeth II reign, rounded to the nearest whole year?
1: So that tells me it wasn't quite a full year.
2: Yeah.
1: I want to say late 60s, so I say 68 years.
2: That's a good shout. I'll go 73.
1: Okay.
0: 70 years.
2: Oh,
1: yes! I've done it!
2: You have.
1: All right, we're on a tie, Peter. We'll see who prevails tomorrow.

0: What a tune. Eurasia and A Little Respect on Central FM. Chapel Runs, Pink Pony Club before that. And I hope you are doing good Tuesday morning across the Forth Valley with Brad Yule. The latest on the roads to come in the next few minutes. Want to chat just now? If the kids are off and you're looking for something to do, Tornado Live is back down at the Bowness and Kinneil Railway. The famous Tornado steam locomotive. It's staying that little bit longer. The incredible A1 class number 60163 Tornado has extended its visit, giving you a chance to see this magnificent steam engine up close. And even better, kids travel for free with a paying adult, which is pretty cool as well. So why not make a day of it? See Tornado, enjoy a trip on the railway and explore the Museum of Scottish Railways, which is also open and is free with every entry. It's a brilliant day out for the whole family right here at the Forth Valley. Just head along to Bowness and Kinneil Railway during the school holidays to see Tornado and enjoy an incredible family day out. Remember, one child travels free with each paying adult. It's happening just now. The 14th, 13th, the 16th, the 17th and the 18th. I know that was a little bit backwards there on my dates. And it's down at Bowness and Kinneil Railway. So if you're stuck at something to do for the kids, why not check that out today? And I'll sort some Dr. Alban out next.
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4: There is still that Falkirk M9 accident. This is southbound at Polmont Junction 4, where it is partially blocked southbound. Traffic managing okay, but keep that in mind anyway. Now, you do have the usual volume of traffic taking place in North Lanarkshire M80. Northbound, that is just at Cumbernauld, heading up to Castle Carey. Kincardine Bridge, busy and slow both ways due to roadworks. Temporary lights are in place. Moving well nearby on the Clackmannanshire Bridge. Going to Stirling, it is a tad slow on Burmuir Road, leaving the Craigs roundabout, heading up to Stirling. Stirling train station, and in Falkirk town centre, all's well on Grahams Road. That's the latest. I'm Katie Doran. There'll be more travel for you in about 40 minutes.
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0: You're on with Brad Yule, waking you up until 10 o'clock this morning. Some Dr. Alban before that with It's My Life. I want to chat about maybe you're feeling a bit and you're struggling at the gym. Well, something might help it. We'll chat about it after 8 o'clock. I've got some Lady Gaga and Nelly and Kelly to kick things off after the news at 8. It's On The Way with Peter Quinn.
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0: With latest news now across the Forth Valley at 8 o'clock. Here's Peter Quinn.
10: One woman has been killed and at least five people injured after a Russian drone hit a high-rise apartment block in Kyiv. The attack follows Ukraine's Volodymyr Zelensky accusing Moscow of striking a power plant hours after Donald Trump claimed an energy ceasefire was in place. The US president seemed confident when asked whether both sides have actually approved it.
11: Well, they agreed. You know why? Because I said, you agree. That's why. And that thing has to get settled. That war is a disaster. Did you see the numbers that just came out this month? 32,000, mostly soldiers, were killed. Young people. That war has to be over with.
10: Kremlin spokesperson Dmitry Peskov says contacts are ongoing. Two arrests have been made following an assault and attempted robbery in Alloa. Police were called to Scott Crescent just before 9 o'clock on Sunday night. Two men aged 19 and 21 are due in court today in connection. Keith Brown is concerned Menstrie residents may be cut off from key bus services this month. Blair Logie Road is closing for roadworks from the 20th, with the number 52 bus service being diverted. A shuttle has been put in place to link up with the diverted route, but this will only be in place at certain peak times. The local MSP has written to councils and service providers calling for an urgent rethink. And Scotland fans will be able to drink alcohol in the stands of a home international for the first time in four decades tonight. A trial is taking place for the Women's World Cup playoff against Czechia in Paisley. The Scots lead 2-0 on aggregate going into tonight's second leg.
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10: A wet start to the day in the Forth Valley with a mixture of heavy showers and brighter spells later on and highs of 15 degrees. That's the latest. I'm Peter Quinn.
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0: It's the difficult Tuesday morning. Always feels worse than a Monday for some reason. I don't know why. Just after 8 o'clock on Central FM with Brad. Good morning. Hopefully you are well and managing to push through Tuesday so far. Maybe you've just been at the gym and you're feeling it. You're feeling a little bit unmotivated this morning. Listen, if you're maybe on the way to the gym, I've got something for you. If you've just been, it's maybe a little bit too late, but you might be able to incorporate it into your next session. It's a way to kind of make you, help you work out. We'll chat more after Joe and some Nelly and Kelly Rowland. This is Dilemma. Good morning.
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Triple FM on your Tuesday morning. Hiya, you with Brad, Yule, Nelly and Kelly Rowland with Dilemma. Before that, right then, some good news for you. If you are trying to get a little bit fitter, apparently scientists have discovered that simply smelling this one thing might help you perform better in the gym. Now, no eating it, no drinking it, just smelling it. And what I'm on about is the smell of chocolate. Simply smelling it apparently might help you perform better in the gym. It's all according to a study, because people who were exposed to the smell of dark chocolate managed around 18 more repetitions on leg exercises than those who weren't smelling anything. And milk chocolate seemed to help too, although not quite as much. Now, I've absolutely no idea how I'm supposed to explain this to somebody at the gym, but imagine there, you're like, here, open up this bar of dark chocolate. You're not allowed to eat it. You just gotta smell it, because it's gonna help you work out better at the gym. Could you imagine that? Just somebody standing there, you know, not watching that your weights aren't gonna drop in your face or anything. No, just standing there with a freshly opened bar of dark chocolates just to help you, you know, do those extra reps. Oh my goodness. It's just got me thinking, the daft things we do to convince ourselves to exercise. I mean, along the lines of daft things, it's not the worst thing I've probably ever seen on the topic of things to do at the gym. I mean, if you're on TikTok and you scroll on TikTok doing a bit of doom scrolling, then yeah, you've probably seen a lot worse. I just worry if it actually works or whether you just end up eating that bar of chocolate after your reps and then you feel bad for it, hence you end up doing more. I think that's maybe where it could work. Right, this is new Dylan John Thomas. Nothing worth here taking, brother. Nothing here worth taking, Brad. Come on, speak.

0: Paddywhite, What Is Love at Central FM. Day two of the October school holidays, and I bet you've already had, boys, why not check out Tornado, the incredible steam train down at Bowness and Kinneil Railway. It is here all this week. Or Hallow Wild at Blair Drummond Safari Park is on until the 31st of October. Two little things that you might just help you out and unboard the kids for at least a day. You're hanging out with Bradio, by the way. This is Central FM Tuesday morning, waking you up alive with you until 10 o'clock. Rema and Selena Gomez, some Somber on the way in the next few minutes, and the latest on the roads to come as well.
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13: Falkirk M9 in the Forth Valley. There has been an accident southbound at Pullmans Junction 4, where it is restricted southbound. Traffic coping okay, but keep that in mind for there. M876 and M80 move well in the Forth Valley. The Kincardine Bridge is busy and slow both directions due to roadworks. Temporary lights are in place nearby, all well in the Clackmannanshire Bridge. In Stirling, the A9 Causeway Head Road northbound is queuing up to the Causeway Head roundabout. And in Falkirk Town Centre, it is busy but moving on Graham's Road, quite near Dalderse Avenue. That's the latest. I'm Katie Doran. There'll be more travel for you in about 40 minutes.
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1: Two men aged 19 and 21 are due to appear in court today in connection with an assault and attempted robbery in Alloa. Police were called to Scott Crescent just before 9 p.m. on Sunday. Cost of living pressures are expected to tighten on UK households as the International Monetary Fund warns of prices rising faster going into 2027. The global economics body is forecasting a higher than expected rate of inflation of 3.3% this year. And Breaking Bad actor and disability rights advocate RJ Mitty has died. He was 34 years old.
2: Sports update with IBT.
1: Scotland take a two-goal lead into the second leg of their Women's World Cup playoff semi-final tonight. The match against Czechia kicks off at 7:15 in Paisley. Manchester United boss Michael Carrick says overcoming difficult moments is part of football. They're enduring their worst start to a season in 40 years. Carrick's side face Atletico Madrid in the Champions League tonight. He insists his players are embracing the challenge of turning their form around.
3: Going to be times when it's a bit of a struggle, but to get to anywhere, you know, you've got to be able to do something difficult. And if you can't do something difficult and get through it, then you're not going to succeed. And that's where we've had a bit of a spell at the moment. But I've got the utmost confidence in the boys that we can win games and win a lot of games.
1: And Matt Richardson has been withdrawn from Great Britain's squad for this week's World Track Cycling Championships in Shanghai. British Cycling confirmed the Olympic medalist's removal, but did not give a reason, amid reports by The Times he's being investigated for alleged misconduct. That's your latest Central FM Sport.
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1: And this is Central FM. It is Tuesday morning across the Forth Valley. Katy Perry, Firework before that. Oh, what a tune. And one of the all-time favourite lyric of mine in a song. Do you ever feel like a plastic bag? I mean, who doesn't feel like a plastic bag, right? Anyway, do you fancy yourself as a bit of a music expert? Do you reckon you could identify the name and artist of a song just by hearing the tiniest clip of it? Well, then play Soundbite on Central FM, because Smithy will do just that. Name the song and artist, and you can be offered a meal for two at our featured venue. It's with Smithy every weekday from 2 o'clock. He'll play this just after 5 o'clock. It's Soundbite this month with the Bobby. You need to be over 18 and live in the Forth Valley to take part. And Smithy is on this afternoon from 2. He'll tell you how you can do so. The Bobby in Bridge of Allen, by the way, modern cocktail bar and restaurant where you'll find delicious brunch, lunch and dinner menu. It is Bridge of Allen's go-to place for food, cocktails, relaxed dining by day and upbeat entertainment by night. We'll do some sweet female attitude and Rosie Gaines in the next few minutes, and an update of what is happening on the road across the Forth Valley as well.
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12: Falkirk M9 southbound. There has been an accident at Polmont. Junction 4 restricted southbound. Traffic coping well, but keep that in mind anyway. M80 and M876 move well in the Forth Valley. The Kincardine Bridge, busy and slow both ways due to roadworks. Temporary lights are in place. Moving well nearby on the Clackmannanshire Bridge. Dunblane checks out well for you on the A9 southbound. That is down to the Keir roundabout. And finally, Falkirk Town Centre checking out nicely for you, including at the Central Retail Park. That's the latest. I'm Katie Doran. There'll be more travel for you in 40 minutes.
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Rosie Gaines, Closer Than Close. It is Central FM on Tuesday morning. It's always rough on a Tuesday, and I don't know why. Well, it is for me anyway. When the alarm goes on a Tuesday morning, I am like, oh, I'm constantly snoozing that. I'm just wishing I could turn it off and go back to sleep. But yeah, you can't do that, can you? You just got to get up and get a grin and bear it. But it's always worse than a Tuesday compared to a Monday, and you think it should be a Monday. But hey, that's why they say Tuesdays are the new Monday. Sweet Female Attitude and Flowers before that across the Forth Valley. 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This is Stupid Song on Central FM. Good morning.

0: It's Olivia Rodrigo, Stupid Song, Central FM, just before 9 o'clock across the Forth Valley. Hope you are well for Tuesday. You are on with Brad Jewell, Teddy Swims, Calvin and Rihanna to come in the next few minutes. And I want to chat, okay, about a tortoise who has taken the train. I know it sounds like some sort of bedtime story. I promise you it's not. We'll chat more after 9 all about that.
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7: Honestly, I've been putting MTD off. 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
10: A local MP has questioned the Prime Minister on job losses in Grangemouth. Brian Leishman says industrial closures are ripping the heart out of the community.
11: Yet again, foreign ownership closing vital Scottish industry. This time, it is Syngenta's Chinese owners in Grangemouth who are going to make 377 people redundant on site. And we all know that that really means thousands in the wider supply chain.
10: The Alloa and Grangemouth representative urged the PM to visit the town following Syngenta's announcement last week. Mr Leishman is also calling for national wealth fund investment to protect jobs in Grangemouth. Two men aged 19 and 21 are due to appear in court today in connection with an assault and attempted robbery in Alloa. Police were called to Scott Crescent just before 9pm on Sunday. A closure of Blairlogie Road could leave some Menstrie residents cut off from a key bus service. The number 52 route is being altered due to roadworks, with a weekday shuttle service linking up locals with the diverted buses for 5 weeks. But residents have raised concerns that elderly or disabled people may need to use the bus at weekends or out of hours. Local MSP Keith Brown has written to service providers and councils asking for an urgent rethink. And there's a warning, using screens at school could be harming children's health and developments. More than 150 health experts have written an open letter calling for more checks on the use of devices in classrooms. They claim pupils are missing out on having proper conversations, while others could be damaging their eyesight.
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10: A wet start to the day in the Forth Valley with a mixture of heavy showers and brighter spells later on and highs of 15 degrees. That's the latest. I'm Peter Quinn.
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Teddy Swims, break up in reverse on Central FM. Do you ever look at how much effort people put into looking after their pets and think we've gone completely wild? We've lost the plot. People buy their dogs birthday presents, they've got their own beds, their own wardrobes, their own Insta accounts. But I think I've found someone who's taken it to a whole new level. There's a guy in California, his name's Wilson, and he's got a pet tortoise called Sherman. I mean, what a name for a tortoise, first of all. Sherman's 11-year-old, he weighs almost 25 kilos, and apparently a little bit of an escape artist. He used to sneak out through the garden gate, head off down the street. Now, most people probably would just make sure the gate was shut, right? Not Wilson. He decided Sherman clearly wanted to see the world, so he started taking him on days out. Sherman's been to Costco, he's been to McDonald's, he's visited car dealerships, and now he's been travelling on the actual train network around San Francisco. This sounds like some sort of kid's bedtime story, the turtle and the train, right? It's not. I promise you this. Imagine you're sitting on your morning commute, you look up from your phone, and there's a massive tortoise getting on the train as it stopped at the station. People are taking selfies with him. He's now got over 10,000 followers on TikTok. But here's the best bit, right? His owner, Sherman, could outlive him. So he's actually made arrangements to make sure that the tortoise is looked after for the rest of the turtle's life. So whichever of his child takes on Sherman gets an extra 10% of this guy's will to help take care. I mean, that's how much he loves his tortoise, and that is absolutely incredible. I just found that story. And do you know when there's like kind of cool feel-good stories and you just want to chat about them? That is one of them right there. Just thought I'd share that with you on your Tuesday morning. Right, Fleetwood Mac on the way in the next few minutes. And this from the New Radicals. This is You Get What You Give.

0: Oh, now getting the texts coming in on the WhatsApp, 0330838103 of people saying, our dog's got an Instagram, our cat's got an, you know, our rabbit's got an Instagram account. My goodness. I can't manage my own Instagram account, let alone if I had a pet, its Instagram account. That's just far too much for me. New Radicals, you get what you give. Before that, this is Central FM across the Forth Valley for Tuesday morning. Hopefully you are well. Second day of the school holidays. Is it getting difficult? I bet you it probably is. Listen, details on where you could be taking the kids in the next few minutes. Some Taylor Swift and Enrique on after the latest on the roads to come next.
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15: Falkirk M9 southbound at junction 4 for Pullman, still that accident partially blocked southbound there. Traffic coping well, but keep that in mind anyway. M80 and M876 in the Forth Valley run clear. Kincardine Bridge busy and slow both ways due to roadworks. Temporary lights are in place nearby. The Clackmannanshire Bridge free flows. All still running clear in Dunblane on the A9 southbound down to the Keir roundabout. Stirling is a tad slow in the town centre on Barmuir Road, leaving the Craigs roundabout, heading up to Stirling train station. And then going to Camelin, the A803 Glasgow Road eastbound is busy but moving towards the Camelin roundabout. That's the latest. I'm Peter Doran. There'll be more travel for you in about 40 minutes.
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Central FM with Taylor Swift and 22. I was sat in the car park of the retail park the other day, and I know exactly where I was because this came in my head. And my wife, Emma, says to me, "Oh, I wonder when Taylor Swift's due her baby." And I'm like, going, "Taylor Swift's not pregnant." And she's like, "Yes, she is." And we had, honestly, a full blown out argument on the fact that Taylor Swift was or wasn't pregnant. I'm like, that, no, there was a rumour going around a wee while ago that she was pregnant. It was absolutely false, and I made her basically Google it and prove the fact that she was talking absolute nonsense. Anyway, if you're trying to keep the kids out of some nonsense this October break, then why not head down to Bowness and Kinneil Railway, check out the famous Tornado Steam Locomotive. It's staying that little bit longer down there, and you can even take a ride on it as well. And if you do, kids travel for free with a paying adult. You can also get access to explore the Museum of Scottish Railways as well, or there's Hallow Wild happening at Blair Drummond Safari Park. So if one of those two takes your fancy, that might be something to just take the edge off the kids going, I'm bored, this October break. Do stick a jacket on though, because it's getting a little bit wet out there these days. And this is Cammie Barnes right now in Central FM. It's Let

0: sunny with the odd bit of rain coming down. So if you're heading about, make sure you're taking some sort of rain jacket or umbrella with you today. Obviously, the school's been off and stuff. You might be out and about doing different things. But it's getting to that time of year that you just don't know when that wet stuff's going to fall from the sky. So it is expected to have a few showers today. So do make sure you've got at least a rain jacket with you. Some David Guetta and Bebe Rexha on the way in the next few minutes. Some Sissy Sisters as well. And a check-in for the last time this morning on the roads across the Forth Valley.
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13: Good news, the accident's now cleared from Falkirk M9 southbound at Junction 4 for Pullman. The road is cleared, traffic was always managing okay. Also moving well are the M8A and M876 in the Forth Valley. The Kincardine Bridge, busy and slow both ways due to roadworks. Temporary lights are in place nearby. The Clackmannanshire Bridge checks out nicely for you. Dunblane gives you a clear run on the A9 southbound down to the Keir roundabout. Stirling Town Centre, Birmuir Road, a tad slow leaving the Craigs roundabout up to Stirling train station. And in Falkirk, the A904 Grangemouth Road eastbound is a tad slow towards the Westfield roundabout at Falkirk Stadium. That's the latest. I'm Katie Doran.
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Sisters, sisters, I don't feel like dancing on Central FM, and David Guetta and Bebe Rexha with I'm Good Blue before that. One more tune before Stuart McCafferty is here at 10 o'clock Central on Tuesday morning across the Forth Valley. I'll be back tomorrow morning, Wednesday. We'll do Hump Day together from 6:30, another day of closest wins, and we'll be playing What Is Your Claim to Fame as well. So have a think about that, and you can get them coming in already just now if you fancy it on our WhatsApp 0330 838 1031. And this is the last one, Petal, Ariana Grande on Central FM.

0: Cameron and Grande and Petal. This is Central FM across the Forth Valley. It is Tuesday morning, the 13th of October, just before 10 o'clock. Stuart McCafferty standing by with a lovely batch of tunes on the ones a year just before 11 o'clock. I'm trying to work that out. I actually can't work that out, what year it could be. So musical clues and some clues of what happened in that year for you to work out just before 11 o'clock this morning. Smithy's back from 2, soundtracking Tuesday Hometime and Live. Back on the evening show from 6 tonight with a whole load of brand new unsigned Scottish music before between 9 and 10 o'clock. Listened last night and some incredible tunes that Liv is championing at the moment. So if you can check that out, that is the how the rest of your Tuesday sounds on Central FM. And I'll catch you tomorrow morning at 6:30. See you then.
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9: The Prime Minister has been urged to invest in industry in Grangemouth. It's after Syngenta announced they would close their site in the town with over 300 jobs on the line. Alloa and Grangemouth MP Brian Leishman says it's ripped the heart out of the community. Andy Burnham has agreed to come north and hear from workers.
10: I do want to visit Grangemouth as soon as my diary allows, because I recognise some of the very difficult issues that he is dealing with, and we have to secure a good transition for industry in his constituency.
9: Two men have been arrested in Alloa following an assault and attempted robbery. The incident took place just before 9 o'clock on Sunday night in the Scots Crescent area. The 19 and 21-year-old are both due to appear in court today. Economists are warning we'll be facing steeper price rises as a conflict in the Middle East continues to push costs higher. The International Monetary Fund forecasts a 3.3% hike in 2026, but it also predicts the UK economy will grow faster than expected. Helen Miller from the Institute for Fiscal Studies says the UK government has a tough task ahead.
11: The IMF today is, you know, raising the warning flag about high levels of debt, high levels of borrowing. The UK actually looks like it's going to get borrowing down on its plans faster than other economies. But what matters is not just that it pencils that in, but it can actually deliver when the time comes.
9: And Scotland take a 2-goal lead into the second leg of their Women's World Cup playoff semi-final tonight. The match against Czechia kicks off at 7:15 in Paisley.
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9: A windy day with a mixture of sunny spells and heavy showers in the Forth Valley, highs of 15 degrees. That's the latest. I'm Peter Quinn.
7: Thank you, Peter, and thank you to Brad. He's back tomorrow morning, 6:30 morning. Welcome to Tuesday, this is Stuart. We're together until 2.
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Tuesday morning across the Forth Valley at Central FM. There's Cat's Eye and Animal, and we kick things off with the script and 6 degrees of separation, just seconds away from 10 past 10. Morning, I'm Stuart McCafferty. So then, Tuesday morning, middle of October, a bit of a day today. I don't know, a bit like me. I talked about this in the office. I graciously got out of bed this morning. You know what it's like? It's, like, oh, it's not that I don't like coming here, but it's just the thought of getting out of my bed sometimes. Every now and again, I think, nah, just we'll leave it for just like a wee bit longer. Thankfully, I've got some top tunes to perk me up. 1.5 for one of my favourite films of all time. And this from Bruno Mars, Locked Out of Heaven at Central FM.

0: obviously the talkers are going to be another Top Gun. It's like as if, yeah, okay, Maverick was after, what, the 30 years? And they thought, oh,
1: you do it again, need loads of money.
0: I suppose Tom Cruise is getting old, I suppose. There's Kenny Loggins at Danger Zone. Get played at Central FM. We'll be slipping back in time to 90s year today on the Wonder Year. Looking forward to getting on that. Actually, we'll get on an artist who was not too badly in the 90s and the noughties, and some Sabrina Carpenter. We'll get Taste on next.
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Alicia Dixon. That was her debut solo hit back in the day. Boy Does Nothing. Essential FM. My lips are sealed. We'll get some songs from yesteryear sorted out for you soon as part of the Wonder Year. And also, we'll get brand new music on right now. He's not done new music for ages, is this guy, I don't think. But he has right now. It's James Blunt, and his current offering is called Circles, and it plays at Central FM. Do you ever

New stuff from James Blunt and Circles. He actually got in a bit of bother from BBC. Of course, he's doing the Celebrity Traitors at the moment. But on his Instagram account, he posted a picture, not that suit that he was wearing in the round table, looking very, very dumb.

0: So, new stuff there from James Blunt. And we'll slip back in time. A 90s year, I promise you, will get played on the Wonder Year. And we'll kick them off with a couple of absolute belters from Belinda Carlisle and a song I bet you've not heard in ages next.
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0: Right, let's get the Wonder Year on then for you this morning. It was a year that TV sponsorship happened on UK telly for the very first time.
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0: And the first PC World store was opened in this year. Any ideas on which year we've slipped back to? Bet you've not heard this song in absolute ages. Neither have I. London Beat and A Better Love kicks off the Wonder Year for you this morning. Any ideas? 0330 838 1031. And let me know via the Central FM app which year we slip back in time to today.

Belinda Carlisle, Live Your Life, Be Free at Central FM. Tuesday mornings, Wonder Year. So it was a year that the first Sonic the Hedgehog game came out. Maybe you played that. Was that on our Mega Drive? I'm sure it was. Yeah, sure I've got that game somewhere. Lying about in the loft. It was also the year that car airbags were invented. And talking of all things air, puffer jackets, the old Michelin Man look, which I still have actually, and even though I've not got a puffer jacket. Those were the crazes in this particular year. And also inline roller skating. Maybe you're one of those ones doing that. And of course, remember as well back in the day, they used to do this at the roller skating at Coasters, which apparently as well they used to do on a Saturday night after a few drinks, apparently. I'd never ever partaked in that, but if you have and got maybe sore ankles doing it, then we'll betide you. It was also the year in Scotland that Motherwell won the Scottish Cup, beating Dundee United. It was a massive game as well, 4-3, which are called the family final. And also in the Premier League, Rangers won the Premier League division in the last game of the season, thanks to a couple of Mark Hatley goals against Aberdeen, who finished off in second place. Do you know what the year is that we've slipped back in time to this morning on the Wonder Year? 0330 838 1031 is my WhatsApp number. Love to hear from you as well via the Central FM app, which is free to download. All you need to do is pop onto it, whether you've got an Apple or an Android phone. Just search for Central FM. Once you've downloaded the app, there's a wee button that says contact the studio. Once you do that, then you can message me, you can leave me a voice note, do whatever you want, as long as it's nice, okay? And let me know what you think the year is on the Wonder Year this morning. Songs and headlines from when, in which particular year are we slipping back in time to, that this was a hit for Zoe.

away, sunshine and a rainy day. On the Wonder Year this morning, Belinda Carlisle, Live Your Life, Be Free and London Beats. Remember the guys gave us 9 a.m, but we played A Better Love on the Wonder Year for you today. It was a year that Bryan Adams was doing rather well in the charts. Yeah, he broke that record with Everything I Do It For You with from Robin Hood, Prince of Thieves. On the telly today, in this particular year, Noel's House Party, Spender, which of course starred Jimmy Nail. You were watching 2.4 Children for the first time, also Prime Suspect with Helen Mirren, and Soldier Soldier, which of course starred Robson and Jerome, and also too, in terms of Robson and Jerome, their musical career also kicked into gear in this particular year. If you think you know, final chance to get in contact on the Wonder Year this morning. It could be you getting a wee gold star before 11 o'clock. And we'll wrap it up with this from Mark Cohen. But which year was this a hit? Walking in Memphis on the Wonder Year Tuesday morning at Central FM. Put on-

0: tune. Oh, Mark Cohen, Walking in Memphis. And hear that piano, I think, yeah, should have continued her lessons. Final tune on the one of the year this morning, where Prime Minister then John Major announced the scrapping of the poll tax. It was also the year too that Haagen-Dazs launched their rather, well, sexy new ice cream campaign. And because of that, profits managed to increase tenfold. And going on as well, due to the death of Freddie Mercury, Bohemian Rhapsody by Queen returned to the top of the charts after 16 years following the passing of the lead singer, with proceeds for the sales going to the Terence Higgins Trust for AIDS-related causes. So well done if you got the year this morning on the Wonder Year. Who's getting a wee gold star? We'll say hi to Dorothy, getting it right. She is in Stenhousemuir. Also, we'll say hi as well to Claire in Pullmans and Martin in Grangemouth, thinking it was 1990. No, hit the bar with that one, matey. I'll say hi to Matty, getting the year right, and we'll say hi to Smithy as well. Not our Smithy, who's on it too. Another Smithy. He's in Hall Glen, so he managed to get the year right. Well done to you. Songs and headlines this morning. We're slipping back in time to 1991 on the Wonder Year today. We'll do another set of songs and clues for you tomorrow, just after 10:30. And we'll get some top stuff lined up in the next wee while. Latest showbiz news locked in and ready to go. Plus, we'll get songs from the likes of David Bowie, The Laz, and we'll kick things off after 11 with Calvin Harris and the latest news for the Forth Valley. Peter Quinn stands by, and he's got your details on the way next.
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9: A local MP has questioned the Prime Minister on job losses in Grangemouth. Brian Leishman says industrial closures are ripping the heart out of the community.
10: Yet again, foreign ownership closing vital Scottish industry. This time, it is Syngenta's Chinese owners in Grangemouth who are going to make 377 people redundant on site. And we all know that that really means thousands in the wider supply chain.
9: The Alloa and Grangemouth representative urged the PM to visit the town following Syngenta's announcement last week. Mr Leishman is also calling for National Wealth Fund investment to protect jobs in Grangemouth. Two arrests have been made following an assault and attempted robbery in Alloa. Police were called to Scott Crescent just before 9 o'clock on Sunday night. Two men aged 19 and 21 are due in court today in connection. Keith Brown is concerned Menstrie residents may be cut off from key bus services this month. Blair Logie Road is closing for roadworks from the 20th, with the number 52 bus service being diverted. A shuttle's been put in place to link up with the diverted route, but this will only be in place at certain peak times. The local MSP has written to councils and service providers calling for an urgent rethink. And two Forth Valley sides will be hoping to secure a top six finish in the KDM Evolution Trophy league phase. Alloa Athletic travel to take on Annan tonight, while Stirling Albion host Hibernian B. Victories tonight could prove enough to secure seeded spots in the last 32 for both teams.
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9: A windy day with a mixture of some sunny spells and heavy showers in the Forth Valley. Highs of 15 degrees. That's the latest. I'm Peter Quinn.
7: 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Details on Ray and how she got slightly confused with regards to what's happening with her tickets being sold. Plus, we'll kick this hour off with Calvin Harris.
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1: The lady who potentially could be yet again going out with a former or with a former football star. Of course, Shakira before did go out with the former Barcelona player. Also played for Manchester United. Gerard Piqué, apparently, according to reports, she's potentially going out with former Real Madrid player, actually basketball, not football. So it's a change of sport, but it's still a Spanish team, and it might cause a bit of problem. Barcelona against Real Madrid. Serge Ibaka, apparently. There's Shakira there with Burna Boy and Die Die and Calvin Harris and the Rag and Bone Man and Giant. Kicking things off after 11 across the Forth Valley at Central FM. This is Stuart. We'll get latest showbiz news, as I mentioned, details of what's going on with Ray. Something rather interesting with our concerts with tickets going on sale, so we'll be chatting about that in the next week. Well, plus tunes from David Bowie and this classic from The Lars, And There She Goes at Central FM.

0: 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We've got latest showbiz news for you soon. Plus, of course, October break just now for the schools across the Forth Valley. And, well, we'll actually chat about one thing that maybe you can head off with the wee ones and do, because there's some cracking things happen locally here in the area, and we'll talk more about them during the morning here at Central FM. With showbiz coming up, and before that, we'll get some blue next.
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0: So for you today, Breaking Bad actors Bryan Cranston and Aaron Paul say they're devastated and heartbroken at the loss of co-star RJ Mitte. The actor who played Walter White Jr. in the Emmy-winning show has died at the age of just 34. He used his platform to back disability rights from his experience and living with cerebral palsy. Ray says that she's had to change how tickets for her latest show are sold after the sign-up list was swamped by AI bots. She's revealed that they got 1.8 million requests for just 5,000 seats. The singer says that the experience has opened her eyes, adding her team will be thinking really hard about what they do in the future. Dame Kirsten Scott Thomas says she can't stand poor theatre etiquette and has to stop herself from calling out disruptive audience members. But despite this, the actress has praised London audiences overall for being particularly brilliant. She stars opposite Stephen Mangan in the revival of Anton Chekhov's The Cherry Orchard at the Harry Pinter Theatre. And The Archers could be made outside of Birmingham. The BBC has confirmed it's cancelling plans to build a bespoke studio for the long-running radio drama in the city as part of huge cuts. Instead, it's considering using existing facilities in the UK and other options in the West Midlands. And that's you for your showbiz up-to-date.
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Tuesday morning, we're live across the Forth Valley, just heading up towards 11:30 at Central FM. There's sixpence at None the Richer, and Kiss Me, of course, October break on just now for the kids across the Forth Valley. And maybe it's one of those where you always find trying to get things planned out can be difficult. Especially too when it gets towards the middle end of the week, maybe Monday, Tuesday, everything's all fine. Something maybe consider is something that's happening this October break, and it's somewhere where the kids can go free. The famous Tornado steam locomotive is going to be staying at the Bowness and Kinneil Railway just a little bit longer. The incredible A1 class number 60163 Tornado has got its longer visit, giving you the chance to go along and check out this magnificent even steam engine up close, even better as well too with the extended visit. The kids travel free with a paying adult, so fancy making a wee day out of it, you can see the Tornado, enjoy a trip on the railway, and also explore the Museum of Scottish Railways as well too, which is also open with free entry. As I say, it's a free day out for the whole family right here in the Forth Valley, and with the October break being on, you can pop along to Bowness and Kinneil Railway during the break, see Tornado and enjoy a lovely family day out. You want to check out more, because you'll find that the Tornado days, the kids go free, they go free today, tomorrow, 16th, 17th and 18th of October. As we go on right now, new stuff on the Central FM playlist, and also doing very well chart-wise. Sienna Spiro, Great Expectation, Central FM. In my

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0: There's Lewis Capaldi and Grace, 25 minutes away from midday at Central FM. We'll get tunes on the way soon from the likes of Rasmus. Remember that In the Shadows tune? 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Plus, new stuff from Taylor Swift and a classic from Texas coming up.
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Kelly Clarkson, there's Heartbeat Song across the Forth Valley at Central FM. Morning then, so just after 11:45. Always like to have a look, see what's going on across the Forth Valley, and if there's any sort of good news, I like to mention it. Gotta say congratulations to the gang at the canal side at Redmuirhead. Last night it was the Scottish Restaurant Awards, and they were up for a nomination for Best Restaurant Bar of the Year, and they went on and won it, so well done to the guys. Just having a quick look on the socials, looking absolutely fabulous. Dressed up to the nines, the team absolutely buzzing, and they say thank you very much if you're one of those people that ever booked, went there, whatever, etc, etc. They say a massive thank you to the whole canal side team, so well done to you, officially Scotland's Bar Restaurant of the Year, all courtesy of the Scottish Restaurant Awards. So well done to the gang at the canal side in Redmuirhead. We'll get brand new music on right now from the lady who apparently is now in her wifey era. It's not me saying this, this is what the press are saying. It seems to be that Tay-Tay has, since she's got married, things have changed. Apparently, she's got a softer look while she's watching her other half, Travis, play for the Kansas City Chiefs. Apparently, it's an intentional high-low style. And basically, it looks as if we're seeing a more mature version of Taylor Swift. Ooh, nice. Still wheeling out some cracking tunes, including this, Patient Zero.

0: Rasmus in the Shadows, Central FM, where we'll give you details on how you can be winning cash tomorrow morning on The Breakfast Table. Plus, tunes coming up from the Jonas Brothers. We'll get Someone Cool from Jamiroquai, and we'll find out what's happening locally, nationally and internationally. 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
11: Brian Leishman is calling on the Prime Minister to meet with workers set to be affected by the Syngenta closure in Grangemouth. The Alloa and Grangemouth MP is concerned about the impact of recent major industrial closures in the area.
12: Will he come to Grangemouth and listen to local people who have had the heart ripped out of their community? And will he commit to spending the £200 million from the National Wealth Fund to save jobs and build the industrial future that Grangemouth and Scotland needs?
11: It's expected as many as 377 jobs could be cut when the Chinese-owned company cease operations in Grangemouth. Andy Burnham agreed to come north and listen to affected workers. An influential body of economists is warning the conflict in the Middle East will keep pushing up energy and food costs here. But the International Monetary Fund also predicts that economic growth in the UK will grow faster than expected. Locals fear a road closure and bus route diversions could cut Menstrie residents off from vital public transport links. Blair Logie Road is shutting for roadworks from the 20th of October until the 27th of November. Residents have raised concerns that the number 52 bus service may not be accessible out of daylight hours. Local MSP Keith Brown has written to local authorities and Midland Bluebird to seek out alternative options. Stirling Albion face Hibernian B in the KDM Evolution Trophy tonight. Meanwhile, Alloa Athletic travel to take on Annan in their final match of the league phase. Victories for the two local sides could secure seeded spots in the next round. And Scotland fans will be able to drink alcohol in the stands of a home international for the first time in four decades tonight. A trial's taking place for the Women's World Cup playoff against Czechia in Paisley. The Scots lead 2-0 on aggregate, heading into tonight's second leg.
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11: Very changeable weather across the Forth Valley today. Blustery winds, heavy showers and some brighter spells throughout the day. Highs of 15 degrees. That's the latest. I'm Peter Quinn.
0: Thank you, Peter. So lunch is on and so are the tunes to get the Forth Valley going. After 12 o'clock, we'll kick it off with Jamiroquai.
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On a

Benjamin Acquai and Space Cowboy and their new stuff from Stella Lefty. There's Boston at Central FM. It's such a nice sort of wintry feel, sort of autumnal feel to it, which I've got to be honest, I know it's getting sort of wintry and autumnally when it's the American series start to go. They start this stuff around about sort of this time, so it's October, November, and there's a few that have started to hit the screens and the box sets, and I'm so excited. But anyway, it's 10 minutes past 12, Tuesday afternoon, across the Forth Valley at Central FM. We'll get some Prince on the way, and the guys who I hadn't seen for ages, but then a couple of weeks back, and they were in Melbourne, Australia, all to do with the NFL playing their first game of the season there, and they're playing an interesting version of a well-known 80s hit sung by an American star. It's the Jonas Brothers. This is Waffle House. Come on.

0: Prince 1999 at Central FM. Yeah, I'll have one. You'll have 1999s, please. Oh, that'd be brilliant. As long as it's the right ice cream, okay? Because it has to be the whippy stuff. Not the stuff out of Skip. No, I can't do that. Nightmare for my teeth. Right, 12:15 at Central FM, where we'll give you details on how you can be winning yourself potentially tomorrow morning £500. I wonder how many 99s you can get with that. Yeah, quite a few, actually. And it could be you getting that cash. Details on how it's potentially it will be you walking away with that nice bit of money for Wednesday morning breakfast time. Plus, tune some Jason Derulo and we'll get some Pink next.
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0: It's a tune every time I see the title, and I completely always forget how cracking a song it is. And although it is, it's absolute beauty. Goo Goo Dolls and Iris at Central FM just after 25 minutes past 12, where tomorrow morning Brad is on his Todd. Yeah, we've abandoned him for a couple of days. No Shaz and Andrew with it being at the school holidays. However, you could still be winning tomorrow morning.
1: Wake up and cash in.
0: Because every weekday, Tuesday and Thursday morning, it could be you, sorry, I beg your pardon, so Thursday morning could be you winning your chance to play the quick fire quiz, which could be winning £500. Wake up and cash in. What happens is, right, you've got a chance to choose the level of question that you would like to win. So you want to go easy, then you can win yourself a Central FM Wake Up and Cash In mug, which I'm going to be honest, is a nice wee prize. I would like that. Kind of be a wee mug. If you fancy winning cash, if you go for a medium question, you can be winning yourself £50. Or if you go for hard, you go for £500. Great, if we could read this properly, McCafferty, that'd be great. There is a wee catch, though. Because once you hear the question, you've just got 3 seconds to give us your answer. Get it right within the three, you win. Get it wrong or run out of time, then you do not win the prize. Simple as that. And if you fancy winning, really simple. Head on to centralfm.co.uk and make sure you're listening. It could be Thursday morning at the time where you could be winning yourself £500 on Wake Up and Cash In. 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

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Jason Derulo, Take You Dancing. Only if you're asking, I suppose. We'll get to Songs On before 1 o'clock from Alexis Sam Fender.

0: And Olivia Dean. Plus, after one, we'll be slipping back in time. We'll get on the number ones at one. But before all that, some Emily Sandé. And remember Blue Boy? Do you remember him? We'll get Remember Me soon at Central FM.
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0: Blue Boy and Remember Me, and it's one of those tunes that I love, especially when it goes ding ding ding ding ding ding ding ding. It's always the simple things that amuse me. Simple things, please, simple minds. Some people always say, yeah, and you get that with me. This is Stuart. Got you until 2 o'clock today. Smithy taking care of things on the home run from 2 o'clock. And also giving you a chance to win. I had the winner yesterday on Soundbite. We'll chat about that more after 1 o'clock today. Before, though, we'll get on some Emily Sunday. And as promised, Sam Fender teaming up with Olivia Dean. The song that was number one for ages and ages. It's Rain Me In, and it plays at Central FM.
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0: Emily Sunday, and there's next to me across the Forth Valley at Central FM. We'll be slipping back in time. We'll get the number ones, the big chart toppers, on just after 1 o'clock. And before that, latest news and sports is on the way with Peter.
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7: A local MP has questioned the Prime Minister on job losses in Grangemouth. Brian Leishman says industrial closures are ripping the heart out of the community.
8: Yet again, foreign ownership closing vital Scottish industry. This time, it is Syngenta's Chinese owners in Grangemouth who are going to make 377 people redundant on site. And we all know that that really means thousands in the wider supply chain.
7: The Alloa and Grangemouth representative urged the PM to visit the town following Syngenta's announcement last week. Mr Leishman is also calling for National Wealth Fund investment to protect jobs in Grangemouth. Two men have been arrested in Alloa following an assault and attempted robbery. The incident took place just before 9 o'clock on Sunday night in the Scott Crescent area. The 19 and 21-year-old were both due in court today. More than £6 million has been lost in tax revenue this year due to Scottish pubs closing. Scottish Beer and Pub Association analysis shows 62 bars closed in the first 9 months of the year. The group's urging the Scottish and UK governments to back pubs in upcoming budgets. Emma McClarkin is their chief executive.
9: Without meaningful action, we risk seeing more pubs closed, more jobs lost, and more communities deprived of the economic and social value that pubs provide.
7: And more than 150 clinicians are warning of a crisis in children's physical and developmental health linked to screen-based learning. They say sleep, eyesight, and concentration are affected by too much exposure to classroom devices.
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7: Two Forth Valley sides will be hoping to secure a top six finish in the KDM Evolution Trophy league phase. Alloa Athletic travels to take on Annan tonight, while Stirling Albion host Hibernian B. Victories tonight could prove enough to secure seeded spots in the last 32 for both teams. Scotland's Women's World Cup qualifying campaign continues in Paisley tonight. Melissa Andrietta's side host Czechia. The Scots lead their playoff semi-final 2-0 from the first leg. Tonight's match is the first time in four decades that Scottish fans will be able to drink alcohol inside the ground at a home international. Manchester United clash with Atletico Madrid in the Champions League this evening. The English side have endured their worst start to a season in 40 years. Meanwhile, Arsenal take on Lille in London. And there'll be an F1 race in Rwanda from the early 2030s. A 10-year agreement has been reached to take the sport back to Africa for the first time since 1993. That's your latest Central FM Sport.
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7: A mixture of blustery winds, heavy showers and some brighter spells throughout the day in the Forth Valley, highs of 15 degrees. That's the latest. I'm Peter Quinn.
5: Thank you, Peter. So, final hour of daytime. As always, we get on the chart toppers, the number ones at one. Today with Madonna, Ace of Base and Billy Ocean.
10: Now, more of the best songs all day long.

Ace of Base. All that she wants across the Forth Valley is play that song. Central FM, number one to one, Billy Ocean. When the going gets tough, tough gets going. There's another interesting story regarding Romancing the Stone, which of course that film was from. And Kathleen Turner, and basically they did announce, well, not didn't announce, Kurt Russell and then Kathleen Turner did actually have a bit of a, a romantic interlude, I think we'll call it that, during the time of filming that film. So much so that at the time, when it happens, the wife of the actor decided, we realise what's going on here, I will come along and say, no, that we cannot do that. Alone.

Wrapping up the number ones at one, Madonna, American Pie, Ace of Base, All That She Wants, and Billy Ocean, When It Going Gets Tough, The Tough Gets Going. Just moments from 1:15. Smithy taking care of the home run for you today. If you fancy being a winner, I'll tell you how you could be doing just that in around 20 minutes' time. We'll get some Miley Cyrus up shortly, and right now Bruno Mars, I Just Might.

0: Miley Cyrus, she's got her new album out just now called Bass Persuades in America. It set a record, but actually not the record that you want it to set. Managed to get number one a few weeks back. How did it manage to do in week number two? Not so great. It actually had one of the biggest falls of grace from the charts. It plummeted to 157th. Ouch. There, though, is Midnight Sky across the Forth Valley at Central FM, with tunes coming up from Dua Lipa. We'll get details on from Shaggy, and we'll tell you all about Mason Morrison. He was a happy chappy yesterday on the home run. More details on how it could be you being exactly the same like Mason next.
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1: Soundbite with the Bobby.
0: So with the winner last night on the home run with Smithy, well done to Mason Morrison in Tullabuddy. Mason correctly identified, which a few people did as well towards the end, but Mason was a lucky winner. We're listening out for that little clip of Christina Aguilera and Ain't No Other Man. So because of that, Mason managed to win himself a night out, a meal for two at the Bobby in Bridge of Allen. That's our venue that you could be winning your soundbite prize later on tonight with Smithy. Of course, we'll get a brand new clip. So all you have to do is to identify it, looking for the song and the artist. So if you know your music, you could be winning yourself a meal for two at our featured venue, which tonight is the Bobby in Bridge of Allen. It's a brilliant new venue.

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0: Delights and Groove is in the Heart at Central FM, 90 minutes away from 2. With tunes on before 2 o'clock, we'll get some Rihanna, Zara Larsson, and a hit from Daniel Bedingfield from a wee while back. On the way, next.
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3: 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And the Courier? 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

0: Rihanna, Diamonds, Central FM, and that is about a lot for me today. Smithy is up next, taking care of the home run. Of course, your chance to play Hit the Headline after 2 o'clock. You'll have that home time humdinger, and not forgetting, of course, your chance to win yourself a meal for two at the Bobby on Soundbites. You'll have tunes from the likes of B.O.B. and Hayley Williams and Alex Warren to kick things off, and I'll chat to you tomorrow morning from 10. Whatever you're doing, enjoy your Tuesday.
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3: 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Here's Peter Quinn.
5: The Prime Minister has been urged to invest in industry in Grangemouth. It's after Syngenta announced they would close their site in the town with over 300 jobs on the line. Alloa and Grangemouth MP Brian Leishman says it's ripped the heart out of the community. Andy Burnham has agreed to come north and hear from workers.
6: I do want to visit Grangemouth as soon as my diary allows, because I recognise some of the very difficult issues that he is dealing with, and we have to secure a good transition for industry in his constituency.
5: A wave of pub closures is harming local economies, employment options and communities across Scotland. That's the message from the Scottish Beer and Pub Association, who want the UK and Scottish governments to provide some relief for owners. 62 pubs closed in Scotland in the first 9 months of the year, with an estimated 585 jobs lost as a result. Emma McClarkin is Chief Executive of the SBPA.
7: When a local pub closes, the impact is felt far beyond its door. Communities lose a valued gathering place, workers lose jobs, and governments lose tax revenue.
5: The Pope's arrived at hospital as he prepares for surgery to remove a growth on his lung. Leo walked into the facility in Rome and waved as dozens of well-wishers waited at its main entrance. On Sunday, the pontiff revealed doctors found a small nodule which needed operating on. And Stirling Albion face Hibernian B in the KDM Evolution Trophy tonight. Meanwhile, Alloa Athletic travel to take on Annan in their final match of the league phase. Victories for the two local sides could secure seeded spots in the next round.
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5: Very changeable weather across the Forth Valley today. Blustery winds, heavy showers and some brighter spells throughout the day. Highs of 15 degrees. That's the latest. I'm Peter Quinn.
3: Just gone 2 on Tuesday afternoon. Hope all is well with you. I'm Smithy. Welcome to the home run for another day. We're off and running. Alex Warren and B.O.B. on the way soon.
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Central FM playing you Alex Warren and Fever Dream. Before that, B.O.B. and Hayley Williams with Airplanes. Getting us off and running for the show this afternoon, I'm Smithy. Hello. Welcome to the home run for Tuesday. Got a brand new soundbite clip on the go tonight because Mason was our winner last night on soundbite. So he managed to work out that it was Christina Aguilera and Ain't No Other Man, just in case you missed it. So a brand new clip on the way tonight, a new chance to win a meal for two at the Bobby and Bridge of Allen. Run about 10 past five. As well as that, we've got the latest news, the latest sport, latest entertainment as well, but what's happening across the world of showbiz. Martin, as you travel, we'll have the home time humdinger to look forward to after four. And hitting the headline on the way in a few minutes' time, all about kids going to weddings. A hot topic, I'm sure. And that's on the way after Ed Sheeran, Azazam at Central FM.

0: It's Lisa Stansfield all around the world at the station. It's all about the Forth Valley, of course, Central FM. We've got music from the scripts. We've got Mimi Webb on the way fairly soon. Right now, let's do Hit the Headline for today. Your job, as always, is to come up with a song that can aptly fit our headline today. If you can think of one, the WhatsApp number to get in touch is 0330-838-1031. You can also use the Central FM app if you want to get in touch as well. Couples blunt, no kids, wedding rule sparks row. That is our headline today. It's always a hot topic when weddings come around, whether you should have kids there or not. And yes, this one's split opinion as well. One couple's wedding has taken it to a whole new level. A screenshot of the wedding website was shared on Reddit's wedding shaming forum by someone who said they were against kids at weddings, even though they thought this was harsh. Under our kids' welcome section, the couple simply answered, "No, your children are not welcome." And they added that nobody wants to hear crying through the ceremony or meltdowns past bedtime. Oh dear. Said that they wouldn't be ordering separate plates for fussy eaters and told guests to get a babysitter, basically. Well, there you are. I think you just probably halved your numbers with that statement right there. Some people called it far too aggressive. Others said it felt like it left no room for doubt, that's for sure. Because every parent thinks their child will be the exception. I don't think there's any coming back from that, is there? Let's be honest. So that's our headline for today. Couples blunt, no kids, wedding rule, sparks row. Can you think of a song to go along with that headline today? You know what to do if you can. 0330-838-1031. You can use the Central FM app to get in touch as well. And suggest a song for our rowdy kids at weddings. And we'll find a winning song that we can play before 3 this afternoon at Central FM. Got Mimi Webb next.
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0: Gwen Stefani with Cool at Central FM. I remember going back about 15, 20 years ago, for about 3 or 4 years in a row, Gwen Stefani was voted the most, what was it, the best dressed celebrity in the world. I never ever saw it myself, I must admit. I always thought she looked like she was going out with jammies on. But genuinely, for about 3, 4 year period in a row, she was best dressed woman in the celebrity world. I know, that's what I think as well. Couples want no kids, wedding rule sparks a row. This always kind of does cause debate, doesn't it? Do you take kids to weddings? Do you leave them at home? Well, basically, one couple's made it onto Reddit due to their wedding invites, basically leaving no doubt in the minds of those with kids that they are not welcome at the ceremony. Under the section of their wedding website, are kids welcome? And the couple simply answered, no, your children are not welcome. And they added that nobody wants to hear crying throughout the ceremony or meltdowns past the bedtime. And they said they'd be ordering separate, they're not ordering separate plates for fuss eaters. I've told guests to find a babysitter. And there you go. So you want to go to this wedding, you're going to have to fork out for a babysitter. And like I say, it's split opinion. Some people have called it far too aggressive. Others think it leaves no doubt in the mind because, let's face it, every parent thinks that their child is the exception to the rule. We had that with our wedding as well. Then we ended up getting married in COVID. We could only have 20 people anyway. So it was great. 0330-838-1031 on WhatsApp. You can also get in touch through the Central FM app this afternoon as well. And like I say, select a song for our couple who definitely do not want kids at a wedding, that's for sure. While you think of a song, we've got some Jade to play, and this is brand new from the script as well, as Central FM. It's called Stars Align.
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0: 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A couple's blunt, no kids wedding rule. Sparks row is our headline. And we'll find out the song that we're going to play before three.
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It's Maroon 5 with Girls Like You here at Central FM. I was chatting earlier on about Gwen Stefani being voted the best dressed woman going back about 15, 20 years ago. Right about the same time, Adam Levine was voted most sexiest man in music. I mean, I don't understand it personally. He looks nothing like me, but there we go. We've got Harry Styles on the way fairly soon. I'm sure he'll give Adam Levine a run for his money these days. Couples blunts, no kids, wedding rule, spark row. That's our headline for today's Hit the Headline. Many a song suggested already. All about the couple who basically do not want kids at the wedding under any circumstances. The rather passive-aggressive section on the wedding website under Are Kids Welcome? Simply states no, they are not welcome. We don't want to hear crying through the ceremony or meltdowns past bedtime. Oh dear. If you want to come, buy a babysitter for the night, basically, was the advice that they were given. We've got a great song, I'm sure, that we can play for that before 3 this afternoon here at Central FM. In the meantime, here's Harry Styles.

Destiny Child with Lose My Breath here at Central FM. Thanks for all these song suggestions that you got in touch with this afternoon on Hit the Headline. Couples Blunt, No Kids Wedding Rule, Sparks Row Online. Thanks to everyone who got in touch. Francis and Coles Norton's been in touch. What about Robbie Williams and Kylie with Kids? Do you know what? That is a great suggestion. Well done, Francis. Winning song today on Hit the Headline here at Central FM.

0: It's Robbie and Kylie with Kids here at Central FM. A winning song and hit the headline today. Francis got in touch and suggested that in Cole's Norton this afternoon. So well done. You will have another one same time tomorrow at 20 past 2 here at Central FM. Stick around. News is next.
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0: 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Here's Peter Quinn.
12: The Prime Minister has been urged to invest in industry in Grangemouth. It's after Syngenta announced they would close their site in the town with over 300 jobs on the line. Alloa and Grangemouth MP Brian Leishman says it's ripped the heart out of the community. Andy Burnham has agreed to come north and hear from workers.
13: I do want to visit Grangemouth as soon as my diary allows, because I recognise some of the very difficult issues that he is dealing with, and we have to secure a good transition for industry in his constituency.
12: A wave of pub closures is harming local economies, employment options and communities across Scotland. That's the message from the Scottish Beer and Pub Association, who want the UK and Scottish governments to provide some relief for owners. 62 pubs closed in Scotland in the first 9 months of the year, with an estimated 585 jobs lost as a result. Emma McClarkin is Chief Executive of the SBPA.
14: When a local pub closes, the impact is felt far beyond its door. Communities lose a valued gathering place, workers lose jobs, and governments lose tax revenue.
12: The Pope's arrived at hospital as he prepares for surgery to remove a growth on his lung. Leo walked into the facility in Rome and waved as dozens of well-wishers waited at its main entrance. On Sunday, the pontiff revealed doctors found a small nodule which needed operating on. And Stirling Albion face Hibernian B in the KDM Evolution Trophy tonight. Meanwhile, Alloa Athletic travel to take on Annan in their final match of the league phase. Victories for the two local sides could secure seeded spots in the next round.
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12: Very changeable weather across the Forth Valley today. Blustery winds, heavy showers and some brighter spells throughout the day. Highs of 15 degrees. That's the latest. I'm Peter Quinn.
0: Into the second hour of the home run we go then for Tuesday afternoon at Central FM. One of my good pals, Cammy Barnes, on the way fairly soon. We start though with some JoJo next.
1: Now, more of the best songs all day long.

Cammy Barton's Highland Runaway at Central FM. I didn't see him at the ice hockey this weekend because I wasn't there. If he was here, he'd enjoyed himself though, because we won 10-2. We support the same ice hockey club, me and I, Cammy Barnes, and we won 10-2 the weekend. I wasn't there, I was at Two Doors Down, which I'll need to tell you about as well. I forgot to tell you about that yesterday, but I'm probably not allowed back to the hockey. First time we won 10-1 in like 8 years, or 10-2 rather, in 8 years. I won't be allowed back, I'm pretty sure. Here's Ollie Mars now, Central FM.

0: Central FM playing you Neil and Beautiful Monster. We've got Christina Aguilera on the way fairly soon. Carol G and Bruno Mars on the way. Speaking of monsters, Brad's back on breakfast tomorrow morning. I'm only joking. He's flying solo this week. And he's got a chance for you to win once again on Wake Up and Cash In on Thursday morning. I'll recap how to get involved in that fairly soon. Plus, entertainment news, all that's happening in the world of showbiz to come in the next 10 minutes as well here at Central FM.
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1: Well, it looks like Miley Cyrus has put her foot in it a little bit, actually. Apple Music appears to have teased the Super Bowl halftime show performer before quickly deleting the post. So not quite Miley Cyrus. The image showed a black and white silhouette of a woman in a crystal-trimmed corset with a guitar, black heart and a bouquet emoji in the caption. Neither Apple Music nor the NFL have confirmed anything about the show, but fans online quickly pointed to Miley Cyrus. She now performs under the mononym Miley and released her 10th studio album Bass Persuades last month. She also set to play two shows at the Hollywood Bowl, her first public performance in years. And like I say, despite the teaser, betting platforms Kelsey have her odds actually fallen from 63 to 29%, with Jay-Z and Harry Styles also in the running apparently for the show as well. So there you go, that'll be an interesting one. Justin Bieber has shared a glimpse of his and Hailey's bathroom, as you do, at the start of the room in a striking chrome bathtub. The freestanding silver tub sits against a large window and white walls, giving the space a sleek contemporary feel. It's like grand design for the celebrities, this. Luxury retailer First Dibs reports that the search interest in chrome furniture has more than doubled this year alone on the back of Justin Bieber posting bathroom photos, as you do. Also, Taylor Swift and Travis Kelce celebrated his 37th birthday in a stylish night out in New York. She wore a black slip dress with a lace trim, layered under an oversized leather jacket, while he kept it casual in a dark green cardigan and suit trousers. The pair headed to Italian restaurant Torrisi for an intimate birthday dinner. Kelce played the doting husband all evening, holding Swift's hand and helping her in and out of the car. Aww. True love, that, isn't it?
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0: Stevie Nicks and New Religion right here at Central FM, right, 24 minutes away from 4 on Tuesday afternoon. Martin will be here very soon, of course, with the latest on the Forth Valleys roads. You've got a chance to win each weekday morning, of course, with Wake Up and Cash In here at Central FM. It's a great competition. And what you win, exactly what you win, well, that kind of depends on you, really.
1: Wake up and cash in.
0: The reason I say that is because you can pick your difficulty level of questions. So, every Tuesday and Thursday morning, you can wake up and cash in, and you've got the chance to win a prize. Now, what you win is down to you, because you can pick your question whether that's easy, medium or hard. Right, so there's like three levels of questions here. If you go for the easy option and you get it right, you win a Central FM mug. Now, like I say, great prize. A Central FM mug. If you go for the medium questions, you can win yourself £50. Or if you go for the difficult questions, the hardest level of questions, and you get it right, you can win yourself £500 in cash. But there is a catch, though. Once you hear each question, you've got just 3 seconds to give your answer. Like, literally 3 seconds. If you get it right within those 3 seconds, oh, you win. Get it wrong or run out of time. And unfortunately, you don't win your prize. Now, if you want to sign up and play, it's a great, great game. 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So have a think about what difficulty level you want, whether it's easy questions, the medium questions or the hard questions, depending on what you want to win. And like I say, either £500, £50 or a Central FM mug. 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
2: Problems across the Forth Valley Motorway Network so far this afternoon, M80, M876, M9 and the Stirling Boroughmuir Road running well between the Crickets and Custom roundabouts. In Falkirk, the Greyhounds Road steady to and from Bainsford, A803 busy both ways between Camlan and Bonnybridge, that's down to Scottish Powerwork. And Harford temporary traffic lights there, adding a few minutes to your journey. That's the latest. Start to Roberts and more travel in 40 minutes.
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Natalie and Brulia. There goes Torn at Central FM. I used to have real trouble saying her name. Literally could not say it. Natalie and Brulia. Thankfully, we're over that now. Just used to, you know, bluff it and say, oh, there's Torn, Central FM. Coldplay before that, Every Tear is a Waterfall. Would a messy house be a deal breaker when it comes to dates? The reason I ask, there's a new survey out, and it's found that half of single adults over 40 lose interest in a date the moment they step inside their house. Most make up their minds within the first few minutes of walking through the front door. Cleanliness came first, with 83% judging that clutter instantly puts them off, and 76% put off by bad smells. Some red flags are also considered unforgivable, with 75% saying spotting photos of an ex around the house is enough to end things as well. Security cameras pointed at the bed as a put off as well, 62%, while a missing toilet seat or toilet roll bothered 59% of people as well. They really do. There is the minor details these days, isn't it, that goes into this. I'm reading that though, and I'm reading about the messy home, and there's quite a few members of my extended family that are single, and I'm thinking to myself, yep, my sister-in-law, judging by that, will never get a date anytime soon, to be honest.

0: It's Alanis Morissette with One Hand in My Pocket, Central FM. 3 minutes away from four. We'll catch up with Peter, of course, for the latest news at four. Next, Calvin Harris on the way, some George Ezra, and as well as that, the Hometime Humdinger is back tonight as well. A question, I think you'll get it right tonight. I'm hoping that'll be the case. Prove me right when we play the game, like I say, around about 20 to 5 this evening.
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3: 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Here's Peter Quinn.
5: Brian Leishman is calling on the Prime Minister to meet with workers affected by the Syngenta closure in Grangemouth. The Alloa and Grangemouth MP is concerned about the impact of recent major industrial closures in the area.
6: Will he come to Grangemouth and listen to local people who have had their heart ripped out of their community, and will he commit to spending the £200 million from the National Wealth Fund to save jobs and build the industrial future that Grangemouth and Scotland needs?
5: It's expected as many as 377 jobs could be cut when the Chinese-owned company cease operations in Grangemouth. Andy Burnham agreed to come north and listen to affected workers. More than £6 million has been lost in tax revenue this year due to Scottish pubs closing. Scottish Beer and Pub Association analysis shows 62 bars closed in the first 9 months of the year. The group is urging the Scottish and UK governments to back pubs in upcoming budgets. Emma McClarkin is their chief executive.
7: Without meaningful action, we risk seeing more pubs closed, more jobs lost, and more communities deprived of the economic and social value that pubs provide.
5: More than 150 clinicians are warning of a crisis in children's physical and developmental health linked to screen-based learning. They say sleep, eyesight and concentration are affected by too much exposure to classroom devices. And two Forth Valley sides will be hoping to secure a top six finish in the KDM Evolution Trophy League phase. Alloa Athletic travel to take on Annan tonight, while Stirling Albion host Hibernian B. Victories tonight could prove enough to secure seeded spots in the last 32 for both teams.
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5: Very changeable weather across the Forth Valley today. Blustery winds, heavy showers and some brighter spells throughout the day. Highs of 15 degrees. That's the latest. I'm Peter Quinn.
3: 2 minutes past four, Tuesday afternoon. Smithy here on the Home Run at Central FM. Hope your day is going well so far. It's nearly coming to an end, which is good news. Right, George Ezra now.
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Calvin Harris with Jazzy Satisfy here at Central FM. 8 minutes past four on Tuesday afternoon. I'm Smithy. Hello. George Ezra, Blame It On Me before that. Getting us on the way for another hour of Tuesday's Home Run. And like I say, we've got Anne-Marie and Rick Astley to play you fairly soon. I knew someone that was in a Rick Astley video years and years ago. Well, I say they were. It was their uncle, and I knew their uncle fairly well. And they ended up in a Rick Astley video. Great story about that. I was sharing that with you, actually, when we played Rick Astley. Quick reminder, of course, got a brand new clip on Soundbite tonight if you want to win yourself a meal for two. And Bobby is a brand new clip tonight. Mason last night correctly guessed Christina Aguilera and Ain't No Other Man. That's the winning song, so we'll have a brand new one for you to get your ears around at 10 past 5 this evening, plus Hometime Humdinger on the way in half an hour's time as well. Could be a question to set you up for the last part of your day here at Central FM. As promised, Rick Astley on the way, and right now here's Anne-Marie, Central FM.

0: Astley, Never Gonna Give You Up, Central FM, 4:15 on Tuesday afternoon. My mate's uncle ended up in a Rick Astley video, kind of by mistake. He was on holiday in Spain, this is quite the story. And he was in the pool area of the hotel they were staying at in Spain. And there was all kind of film crews and stuff kicking about, and he never thought anything of it. And he's a man of principle, it's my mate's uncle, so he's lying there. And he's on the sun loungers. And someone come up and asked, we're filming a pop video, would you mind, you know, moving to the other side of the pool? And my mate's uncle, being my mate's uncle, said, oh, I'm not moving. You're not moving me, I'm staying right here. So he did. And Rick Astley come into the pool and was filming the video. I'm sure it's Together Forever. You know that one, Together Forever? It's the one where he's in the swimming pool anyway. You can actually see my mate's uncle in the background on a sun lounger in that video, which is quite the claim to fame, really. Right, R.E.M. and Jordan Sparks on the way to Central FM, and we'll catch up with Martin for the latest on the Forth Valleys Roads next.
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14: M80 slowing Glasgow bound at Castle Cary this afternoon. I can see on the Traffic Scotland cameras a bit low sun glare affecting the flow of the traffic there. Take care if you're headed that way. And Stirling, the A91 sluggish southbound as you head in towards the Bannockburn interchange. And Falkirk, the Grahams Road steady to and from Bainsford. Grangemouth Road busy eastbound as you head in towards the Westfield roundabout. The A803 busy both ways between Camlan and Bonnybridge. That's down to Scottish Powerwork. And at the Kincardine Bridge, temporary traffic lights there, adding a few minutes to your journey. That's it. More travel in 20 minutes.
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0: It's AM, shiny, happy people, Central FM, 28 minutes past four. I will catch up with Peter fairly soon for the latest news headlines. School holidays at the moment, of course, you want to keep the kids entertained. I'm sure if you're looking for something to do with the kids during the holidays. Well, how about a family day out where the kids can go along for free? And if the train fans as well, we're going to love this. The famous Toronto steam locomotive is staying a little bit longer at the Bowness and Kinneil Railway. That's right, the incredible A1 Class 60163 Toronto has extended its visit, giving you another chance to see this magnificent steam engine up close, and even better as well, for the Toronto's extended visit, kids travel free with any paying adult, which is cool. I used to love trains when I was younger. So why not make a day of it? You can see the Toronto, enjoy a trip on the railway, and explore the Museum of Scottish Railways, which is also open with free entry. It's a brilliant day out for the whole family right here in the Forth Valley. And like I say, all you need to do is head along to Bowness and Kinneil Railway during the October school holidays to see Toronto and enjoy a family day out. And like I say, your child can get in free with that one paying adult. And the days that it's running, the 13th, 14th, 16th, 17th and 18th of October. So day one was today. It's running tomorrow, the 16th, 17th and 18th of October down at Bowness and Kinneil Railway, if you want to head along there for a free day out with the kids.
1: Andy Burnham is to visit Grangemouth to discuss the future of local industry. Brian Leishman asked the PM to come and listen to workers affected by the imminent closure of Syngenta's site in the town. A pub is closed down in Scotland every 4.5 days this year. The Scottish Beer and Pub Association estimates the closures have cost 585 jobs and £6 million in tax receipts. The Pope has arrived at hospital as he prepares for surgery to remove a growth on his lung. Leo walked into the facility in Rome and waved as dozens of well-wishers waited at its main entrance. And Scotland take a 2-goal lead into the second leg of their Women's World Cup playoff semi-final tonight. The match against Czechia kicks off at 7:15 in Paisley.

0: Ariana Grande here at Central FM. Hate that I made you love me. Right, 24 minutes away from five. Let's get into the home time humdinger, shall we? As always, you can get in touch with the answer if you'd like to play along this evening through WhatsApp 0330-838-1031. That's my number. Leave your name as well so we can give you a mention. Or if you're listening on the Central FM app this afternoon, pop me a wee message through the app. It'll come directly into the studio inbox, just the same. And you can play along this afternoon with this here question. I reckon you'll get it today, I must admit. What has a knight but no armour? Surely you're getting that. What has a knight but no armour? If you want to get in touch and bag yourself a mention if you've got the right answer, 0330-838-1031, or like I say, the Central FM app is available as well. What has a knight but no armour? If you've genuinely no idea, you'll find out before 5 o'clock this evening here at Central FM. And Ray's on the way after you travel next.
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3: You're not going to believe it. 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
7: M80 slow in Glasgow bound as you head from the M876 merge at Dinnylone Head down towards Castle Cary, and Stirling the A91 bit sluggish southbound as you head from the Greencorn Hills roundabout in towards the Bannockburn interchange. In Falkirk, the Grahams Road steady to and from Bainsford, the A803 busy both ways between Camlan and Bonnybridge, that's down to Scottish Power Work. In Grangemouth, Whole Flats Road busy as you head in towards the Whole Flats roundabout, and at the Kincardine Bridge, temporary traffic lights there adding a few minutes to your journey. That's it, that's all for now. More travel in 40 minutes.
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It's Massive Attack. It's Unfinished Sympathy here at Central FM. 10 minutes away from 5, of course. In the middle of doing the home time humdinger at the moment. What has a knight but no armour? What has a knight but no armour? Let's see who's got the right answers then. Jacqueline's been in touch. Yes, you are spot on, Jacqueline. Well done to you. And hope your day's going well so far. Patricia and Banknock, spot on as always. There you go. Lisa, you're right as well. Sam, is the answer? Yes, it is, Sam. Well done you. Well done to Kate, who's been in touch as well. Kate, hope your day's going well so far. Alan the Welder. Normally, I only hear from you in the mornings, Alan the Welder. You must be doing overtime today. Yes, spot on, though. Well done, you. Hi to Robert, who's out and about in his taxi as well. Robert, I hope your day's going well. All absolutely spot on with the right answers so far. What has a knight but no armour? Final chance to get in touch if you want to play along on 0330-838-1031. Or you can use the Central FM app as well. Answer on the way after Janet Jackson and brand new Alex Warren now at Central FM. 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

0: Janet Jackson, Whoops Now, Central FM. Right, Emma Bell got in touch with the only wrong answer that we've had through, actually, for a hometown humdinger tonight. Oh, Emma. Never mind, you're not far away, I'll say that much. And you're technically right as well. Not the answer I'd written down, though. What has a knight but no armour? What has a knight but no armour? When you think about it, the answer is quite simple, really. If you're a fan of chess, a chess set was the answer we were looking for today.
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0: Let's get the latest of 5. Here's Peter Quinn.
11: The Prime Minister has been urged to invest in industry in Grangemouth. It's after Syngenta announced they would close their site in the town with over 300 jobs on the line. Alloa and Grangemouth MP Brian Leishman says it's ripped the heart out of the community. Andy Burnham has agreed to come north and hear from workers.
12: I do want to visit Grangemouth as soon as my diary allows, because I recognise some of the very difficult issues that he is dealing with, and we have to secure a good transition for industry in his constituency.
11: A wave of pub closures is harming local economies, employment options and communities across Scotland. That's the message from the Scottish Beer and Pub Association, who want the UK and Scottish governments to provide some relief for owners. 62 pubs closed in Scotland in the first 9 months of the year, with an estimated 585 jobs lost as a result. Emma McClarkin is Chief Executive of the SBPA.
13: When a local pub closes, the impact is felt far beyond its door. Communities lose a valued gathering place, workers lose jobs, and governments lose tax revenue.
11: The Pope's arrived at hospital as he prepares for surgery to remove a growth on his lung. Leo walked into the facility in Rome and waved as dozens of well-wishers waited at its main entrance. On Sunday, the pontiff revealed doctors found a small nodule which needed operating on. and Stirling Albion face Hibernian B in the KDM Evolution Trophy tonight. Meanwhile, Alloa Athletic travel to take on Annan in their final match of the league phase. Victories for the two local sides could secure seeded spots in the next round.
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11: Very changeable weather across the Forth Valley today. Blustery winds, heavy showers and some brighter spells throughout the day. Highs of 15 degrees. That's the latest. I'm Peter Quinn.
0: Right then, 2 minutes past five. We've got a brand new clip on Soundbite that starts tonight. You can win yourself a meal for two at the Bobby in Bridge of Allen. That's on the way after Taylor Swift and Tom Grennan right now.
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0: Taylor Swift, I knew her, I knew you, Central FM, from the Toy Story movie, Toy Story 5, was it? Still not seen it yet, actually. My wee niece is desperately trying to get me to watch it. I managed to avoid, not avoid, I just think they maybe should have stopped Toy Story after 3. Maybe 5 is good, I don't know. Give it a go one day when it's raining, I suppose. Tom Grennan and All These Nights before that here at Central FM.
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0: Hi, how would you like to win yourself a meal for two at the Bobby in Bridge of Allen? Now, yesterday, Mason Morrison, I managed to win the soundbite clip, which was Christina Aguilera and Ain't No Other Man. I was on the go for a... Was it a good wee while, wasn't it? A good fortnight, anyway. But you can win with a brand new clip tonight. We've got a meal for two at the Bobby in Bridge of Allen up for grabs. A modern bar and cocktail restaurant where you'll find a delicious brunch, lunch and dinner menu. So whether it's a relaxed weekday catch-up with friends, maybe you want to chill out in the outdoor beer garden, or you want a night of live entertainment, the Bobby in Bridge of Allen is the go-to place for food, for cocktails, relaxed dining by day and upbeat entertainment by night. So it's a brand new clip tonight. Like I say, on Soundbites. And this is what it sounds like. This is a song you need to identify. What is that song? If you think you know, then get in touch on WhatsApp, 0330-838-1031. Or indeed, you can get in touch through the Central FM app as well with your guess as to what that song could be. What could that song be? Have a think about it. Like I say, 0330-838-1031. Meal for two. And the Bobby in Bridge of Allen could be all yours this evening. I will recap the clue, of course, after Whitney. And this as well comes from Oliver at Central FM.

0: is Whitney. How will I know here at Central FM? 18 minutes past five. Keep your answers coming in for a brand new soundbite clip tonight. You can win a meal for two at the Bobby Bridge Ballon. All you need to do is identify this tiny, weeny, eeny, beeny bit of music. It's like 0.05 of a second or something like that. Have a listen. What is that song? If you think you know, 0330-838-1031. We'll run through some of the answers fairly soon. And Travel with Martin on the way here at Central FM in a couple of minutes' time.
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23: M80 is still slowing Glasgow bound as you head from the M876 merge at Denylon head down towards Castle Cary, and Stirling the A91 slug is southbound in towards the Manor Powis roundabout. In Falkirk, the Grahams Road just steady to and from Bainsford, the A803 busy both ways between Camlan and Bonnybridge, runs down the Scottish Powerwork, and at the Kincardine Bridge, temporary traffic lights adding a few minutes to your journey. That's it, more travel in 20 minutes.
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0: Right, how are you getting on with Soundbite? Brand new clip today, and you can win yourself a meal for two at the Bobby and Bridget Ballon. If, now it's a big if, you can identify this here song. What is that song? And who's it by? That's all you need to tell me. We've had many a wrong guess coming through this afternoon. Josh, is it Make Love from Rune 5 and Oliver Cheatham? Actually changing that to Uptown Funk by Bruno Mars. For both of them... you're wrong, Josh. There we go. Smithy, hello. Shirley Garrity from Grangemouth here. Is the soundbite Wham Rap by Wham? Shirley, you're showing your age a wee bit there. Surely you don't remember Wham Rap, honestly. You're wrong, though. Margaret, hi to you. Is it Man, I Feel Like a Woman by Shania Twain? No, it's not. Unfortunately. Difficult one this time round. Maureen sent me a voice note as well.
2: The Queen, Maureen Lauriston.
0: Is it Queen? Well, we'll do that again.
2: Another One Bites the Dust by Queen, Maureen Lauriston.
0: So Maureen and Lauriston reckons it's Queen. And Another One Bites the Dust. It's not that either. Another chance to play tomorrow, of course, at 5:10 here at Central FM. What is that song? And remember, if you can tell us, then get in touch tomorrow from 5:10, and you can be sorted out with a meal for two at the Bobby and Bridget Ballon.
3: Andy Burnham is to visit Grangemouth to discuss the future of local industry. Brian Leishman asked the PM to come and listen to workers affected by the imminent closure of Syngenta's site in the town. A pub has closed down in Scotland every 4.5 days this year. The Scottish Beer and Pub Association estimates the closures have cost 585 jobs and £6 million in tax receipts. The Pope has arrived at hospital as he prepares for surgery to remove a growth on his lung. Leo walked into the facility in Rome and waved as dozens of well-wishers waited at its main entrance. And Scotland take a 2-goal lead into the second leg of their Women's World Cup playoff semi-final tonight. The match against Czechia kicks off at 7:15 in Paisley. Central.

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16: M80 still heavy Glasgow bound as you head from the M876 merge at Denylon head down towards Castle Cary and stunning the A91 east southbound in towards the Manor Palace roundabout. In Falkirk, the Grahams Road steady to and from Bainsford. Grangemouth Road cleared up eastbound as you head in towards the Westfield roundabout. A803 heavy both ways between Camlan and Bonnybridge, that's down to Scottish Powerwork. And the Kincardine Bridge temporary traffic lights adding a few minutes to your journey. That's the latest. I'm Martin Robertson.
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It is Alexis Jordan, Happiness, here at Central FM. We were talking about dates earlier on and how the survey that came out says that people might be put off by a potential date's house if they're invited back, if it's not clean enough. Well, one influencer in LA has filmed herself waiting in a Miami restaurant for a first date that never showed up. The clip racked up 2 million views. And what she wants now is dating apps have like a section on it, so if potential said date doesn't show up, you can mark it as a no-show. And then if it becomes a regular thing, they can get kicked off the app. I think that's a great idea. I think that's a brilliant idea. I wish they'd done that years ago when I was on the dating app before I got married. The amount of no-shows. I must have had loads of no-shows. Either that or they just, I don't know, discovered my Facebook and I didn't look anything like my dating picture, to be honest.

0: It is Bruno Mars and, of course, Mark Ronson, Uptown Funk here at Central FM, rounding things off for me on the home run today. And we're back doing it all over again tomorrow afternoon from 2, of course. In the meantime, I'll leave you in the capable hands of Miss Liv Cowell to share some chat and some good songs this evening. And, of course, an hour of brand new unsigned bands from 9 o'clock this evening, music that you may never have heard before, that Liv will introduce you for, hopefully for the first time, right here on Central FM. That's from 9 o'clock. She's on the way after news at 6 next. Have a brilliant Tuesday, whatever you're up to. We'll see you tomorrow from 2.
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2: 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We'd drive around Rome on his Vespa. And he'd read me poetry from the old steps. And that's when I knew I was in love.
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6: 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Let's have an update on all the latest news with Peter Quinn.
8: Brian Leishman is calling on the Prime Minister to meet with workers affected by the Syngenta closure in Grangemouth. The Alloa and Grangemouth MP is concerned about the impact of recent major industrial closures in the area.
9: Will he come to Grangemouth and listen to local people who have had the heart ripped out of their community? And will he commit to spending the £200 million from the National Wealth Fund to save jobs and build the industrial future that Grangemouth and Scotland needs?
8: It's expected as many as 377 jobs could be cut when the Chinese-owned company ceased operations in Grangemouth. Andy Burnham agreed to come north and listen to affected workers. More than £6 million has been lost in tax revenue this year due to Scottish pubs closing. Scottish Beer and Pub Association analysis shows 62 bars closed in the first 9 months of the year. The group is urging the Scottish and UK governments to back pubs in upcoming budgets. Emma McClarkin is their chief executive.
10: Without meaningful action, we risk seeing more pubs closed, more jobs lost, and more communities deprived of the economic and social value that pubs provide.
8: More than 150 clinicians are warning of a crisis in children's physical and developmental health linked to screen-based learning. They say sleep, eyesight, and concentration are affected by too much exposure to classroom devices. And two Forth Valley sides will be hoping to secure a top six finish in the KDM Evolution Trophy League phase. Alloa Athletic travel to take on Annan tonight, while Stirling Albion host Hibernian B. Victories tonight could prove enough to secure seeded spots in the last 32 for both teams.
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8: Showers dying out to leave a dry but cloudy night in the Forth Valley with overnight lows of 5 degrees. That's the latest. I'm Peter Quinn.
6: Tuesday evening across the Forth Valley. Thank you, Smithy, for a fantastic afternoon. My name is Liv, and let's kick things off tonight with some Black Eyed Peas. Where's the love?
11: Now, more of the best songs all day long.

Belted of a Tune, Joe, End of Beginning on Central FM. Hello, good evening. How is Tuesday treating you so far? Hope it finds you well wherever you are across the Forth Valley, whether you are finishing up at work, already on the way home, or perhaps just clocking in for the night. I've got all the best songs all day long to continue on from Smithy. My name is Liv and I'll be with you until 10 tonight. It's got Timbaland on the way with a tune that I've not heard for such a long time. So excited to get that one for you. Songbird lined up as well. And of course, your half hour house party here to put a bit of a lift in the rest of your Tuesday nights. If you need a proper dance tonight, we're going to kick off with Stardust at 6:30, so don't miss it. Before we get there though, I want to dedicate this to anybody who is doing the right thing and heading off to the gym after a long hard day at the office. The scripts and Will.i.am should get your blood pumping. This is Hall of Fame.

0: This is Central FM. That was Ella Henderson and Rudimental. Got Timbaland and Katy Perry on the way next with If We Ever Meet Again. What an absolute throwback. So excited to get that on for you. And the new one from Sombra as well before your half hour house party kicks off in about 15 minutes.
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6: Us humans have normalised a lot recently. 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Investing. Scottish Widows are changing that. 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

Oh, sad one from Sombra. My body isn't ready. Hopefully helping you relax a little bit this Tuesday across the Forth Valley. But maybe what you don't need is to be relaxed. Maybe what you need is to be energised. And that I can help with. Between 6:30 and 7 here on Central FM, I like to commence what we call our half-hour house party. It's exactly what it says in the title. 30 minutes of non-stop feel-good party anthems to help you step into the rest of your evening with a smile. Maybe it's been a hard day. Maybe you've put in an absolute graft of a shift at work and you need to really relax those shoulders, unwind and shake it off as you look ahead to the rest of what the week holds. We've got Booty Love on the way, Zara Larsson coming up with Lush Life. I've got Blink-182 as well, a little bit of a change of pace there. But maybe that's exactly what you need tonight. Stick with me between now and 7 o'clock. I'm going to put you in a good mood. And we're kicking off, as promised, with what I think is a true dance floor classic. So if you're not a dancer, put it to the

0: Excellent. Booty Love on Central FM, continuing the good vibes on the half-hour house party. The queen of summer pop, Zara Larsson, is on the way next, and Nelly Furtado on the way before Blink 182.
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classic Nelly Furtado across the Forth Valley tonight. This is the Half Hour House Party. My name is Liv. A warm, warm welcome if you're just joining us now and you are finding us at the perfect time. So I'm often I get to play some Blink 182 during the Half Hour House Party, but you know what? I've been left unsupervised. And I think this might be exactly what you need if your midweek is looking a little bit slow. All the small things.

0: A big club anthem! JX, there's nothing I won't do. Bringing a little taste of Friday night into your Tuesday evening. And we go again tomorrow at 6:30 for another epic half-hour house party. Let me know what you think of tonight. 0330-838-1031 is the WhatsApp. And we have some news on the way next at 7 o'clock before I get back into all the best songs all day long and your chance to win £500.
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3: 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Here's Peter Quinn.
5: Brian Leishman is calling on the Prime Minister to meet with workers affected by the Syngenta closure in Grangemouth. The Alloa and Grangemouth MP is concerned about the impact of recent major industrial closures in the area.
6: Will he come to Grangemouth and listen to local people who have had the heart ripped out of their community? And will he commit to spending the £200 million from the National Wealth Fund to save jobs and build the industrial future that Grangemouth and Scotland needs?
5: It's expected as many as 377 jobs could be cut when the Chinese-owned company ceased operations in Grangemouth. Andy Burnham agreed to come north and listen to affected workers. More than £6 million has been lost in tax revenue this year due to Scottish pubs closing. Scottish Beer and Pub Association analysis shows 62 bars closed in the first 9 months of the year. The group is urging the Scottish and UK governments to back pubs in upcoming budgets. Emma McClarkin is their chief executive.
7: Without meaningful action, we risk seeing more pubs closed, more jobs lost, and more communities deprived of the economic and social value that pubs provide.
5: More than 150 clinicians are warning of a crisis in children's physical and developmental health linked to screen-based learning. They say sleep, eyesight, and concentration are affected by too much exposure to classroom devices. And two Forth Valley sides will be hoping to secure a top six finish in the KDM Evolution Trophy league phase. Alloa Athletic travel to take on Annan tonight, while Stirling Albion host Hibernian B. Victories tonight could prove enough to secure seeded spots in the last 32 for both teams.
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5: Showers dying out to leave a dry but cloudy night in the Forth Valley with overnight lows of 5 degrees. That's the latest. I'm Peter Quinn.
3: Good evening, happy Tuesday. Got Sabrina Carpenter still to come tonight. Benson Boone on the way next. And right now, the icon Harry Styles and As It Was.
8: Now, more of the best songs all day long.

strikes me as quite a theatrical man. Benson would be very dramatic into that song. What a fantastic one it is. The Time of My Life on Central FM. Speaking of drama, wake up and cash in. It's a simple game, but we always feel quite dramatic with it because we only give you 3 seconds to answer the question right. If you get it though and you go for a hard question, you could win £500. It is that simple. If you fancy giving it a go, you can listen in every weekday morning to play it. You just have to make sure you're registered on centralfm.co.uk, first of all. It takes you 2 minutes. And if you get a wee call back, the good news is, actually, you're almost guaranteed to win something because you get to choose how hard the question is. You can wake up and feel a wee bit slow, groggy that morning. You go for an easy question, you could win a Central FM mug. A very nice mug, I have to say. You could go medium, feel a bit braver, and go for the chance to win £50. Or, this is what I would do, go hard, go all in. You get one chance to do this, and it could be £500 you walk away with. But, as I say, there is a catch. Once you hear your question, you've only got 3 seconds to give us your answer. 3 seconds is not an awful lot of time, as you know. But if you get it right in that 3 seconds, you win. Easy peasy, the money is yours, or the mug. Get it wrong, or run out of time, and unfortunately, you won't win the prize. But it is straightforward. You can sign up now at centralfm.co.uk. 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And make sure you're listening first thing tomorrow. Brad, Shaz and Andrew are excited to have you on. And I'll be crossing my fingers and listening closely. Good luck. Alrighty then, we're going to get some indie on next. Razor Light's coming up with In The Morning. Got the cards again to play for you as well. And Ray, Amma and Absolutely are absolutely killing it with that song Joy. I cannot wait to play it for you later on. But right now, first things first, to be the Carpenter, if you please.

0: These guys are so underrated. Razor Light and Then the Morning sounding just fantastic. Now, as I mentioned, Ray is back with a belted of a tune, teaming up with her two sisters. And if you've yet to hear it, I'm going to play it for you in the next 10 minutes.
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can't breathe. Everybody jumping out of their mind. Everybody going out of their skins. Everybody jumping out of their mind.

absolutely love that song, Chemical Brothers and Go on Central FM. Good evening and welcome. Liv Cowell hanging out with you tonight. Oasis on the way and Olivia Rodrigo's new one coming up before 8 o'clock tonight. But right now, as promised, this is one of my favourite songs at the minute. Ray, Amma and Absolutely. Three incredibly talented sisters, all in the music game, coming together at last for this epic song. It's going to put a spring in your step tonight. It is appropriately named Joy, and I hope it brings you some tonight. I

0: Love it or hate it, as much as we like to slag it off, it is a classic for a reason, a belter of a tune. It was, of course, Oasis on Central FM with Wonderwall. Ava Max on the way to bring us back into the pop. Some Olivia Rodrigo coming your way before 8 o'clock, and Beats International as well.
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love this song. I think it really shows off her songwriting. Olivia Rodrigo and The Cure, an incredibly impressive track from her new album that came out earlier this year. Hope you're well. Hope you're enjoying the October week. Perhaps you've taken it off to be there with the kids while they enjoy a well-earned break from school. And if you need a little bit of inspiration in the Forth Valley, I would love for you to head down to the famous Tornado Steam Locomotive, which you'll be glad to know is staying a wee bit longer at the Bowness and Kenil Railway. 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This is of course the incredible A1 class number 60163 Tornado, and it's going to stay here a wee bit longer, giving you the chance to see this magnificent steam engine up close and personal. It can make a day of it. 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Kids go free running on the 13th, 14th, 16th, 17th and 18th of October. It's going to be great. I love a steam engine. Alrighty, Beats International on the way next. And now, let's go back and get into this proper feel-good tune from Kylie Minogue.

0: You're listening to Central FM, a whole hour of brand new Scottish music coming your way in an hour's time. So excited for you to hear some new stuff on the show tonight. And of course, the news on the way next at 8 o'clock before more of the ones you know and love.
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7: The top stories this hour. The independent football regulator has issued a stark warning in its State of the Game report that almost every English football club is broke. The body has spent 18 months looking into the sport's finances, and Chair David Cogan says too many clubs are in a precarious position.
8: We have 94% of the clubs of the 116 we regulate are trading unprofitably. We have 32 clubs that have got less than 30 days cash cover in their accounts, so if the owner walks away or drops dead, they're insolvent and go bust.
7: The Football Association says it will work to support the long-term financial sustainability of the game. The boss of MI5's issued a stark warning that Russia and Iran are stepping up hybrid campaigns against the UK. Sir Ken McCullum's given his annual update on terror threats and says AI could be used to create killer bioweapons. Irish President Catherine Connolly's described a house fire in Waterford that's left four people dead as an appalling attack. Philip and Kim English were killed along with two children, with a murder investigation now underway. Two other children remain in hospital in a critical condition. David Cullinane represents Waterford in the Irish Parliament.
9: I knew the family very, very well. I'm just as heartbroken as anybody else. I can see the faces of the family in front of me. So it's very raw for people here because it's a family that essentially has people have lost their lives and people are fighting for their lives.
7: The Vatican says Pope Leo's operation to remove a growth on his lung went successfully and to plan. The 71-year-old pontiff's now expected to recover in hospital for about a week. A jury's been selected in Russell Brand's rape trial at Southwark Crown Court in London. Eight men and four women will begin hearing evidence against the comedian tomorrow. He denies the charges against him. And in sport, Arsenal are just kicking off their attempt to make it two wins from two in the Champions League as they host Lille. Manchester United, meanwhile, are in Spain to face Atletico Madrid. From Sky News, I'm Stevie Shillinglaw.
10: 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Teddy Swims on the way next, and right now a cracker from Cammy Barnes. It's Whiskey Roll.
5: Now, more of the best songs all day long.

It's some voice he's got. Teddy Swims, Break Up in Reverse on Central FM. You can see it live as well. He's coming to Glasgow in April. I think there's still some tickets available for the Hydro gig. So if you fancy going and seeing it and maybe driving somebody down and that being their Christmas present or something, that's almost quite a good shout. Very impressive if you can get them into that. So have a wee look. I think it's the 13th of April down in Glasgow, as I said. Going to get into some big ballads for you now. I hope you're ready for some sing-along tunes. Ada Smith is on next. And right now, let's ease you into that with an absolute classic from the legends that are Stereophonics. It's Maybe Tomorrow on Central FM.

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playing the best songs all day long across Falkirk, Stirling, and Clackmannanshire. 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

Moon Vibes tonight, Tuesday evening across the Forth Valley. Hope this finds you well. Got plenty to come tonight. A whole hour of new Scottish music starting in 30 minutes. Very excited for what we have lined up on the cards there. In between now and then, some new Ariana Grande as well. Some Calvin Harris, a big old school anthem from him to play before 9 o'clock. And right now, a brand new Adele to play in just a second. But as I mentioned, if you fancy yourself a bit of a music expert, it could win you a delicious meal for two. Come and play Soundbite on Central FM. Essentially, we play you a short clip. You come and tell us a song and the artist. Get it right. You could win a meal for two at our featured venue. And this month, we are celebrating and showcasing the Bobby in Bridge of Allen, a modern cocktail bar and restaurant. You'll find delicious brunch, lunch and dinner menus. So whether you're fancying a relaxed weekday catch up with your pals, or you're chilling out in the beer garden if it's a nice sunny day, or maybe a nice night out of live entertainment, this is Bridge of Allen's go-to place for food, cocktails and relaxed dining by day and upbeat entertainment by night. So if you fancy a meal at the Bobby, we could be sending you there on us. Listen to Smithy during the weekday, that's 2 p.m. onwards. I think he plays us usually around about 5. So just to be safe, have it on for your afternoon as you finish up your workday. And he will reveal that day's soundbite for you to try and guess. If you get the artist and the title, there you are, you could be off out for a meal for two. This is open to over 18s and you must be living in the Forth Valley to be in with a chance to win as well. Have a look on our website for more information if you wish. Best of luck to you. Got some 5 to play for you shortly, but right now, loving this song from Adele. It's called Ain't in LA. Enjoy.

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gorgeous sound to this. Ariana Grande, so distinctively her, isn't it? It's the title track from the new album that came out this year called Petal. Calvin Harris on the way next. And right now, let's get into this. A big sing-along anthem from David Guetta. New Scottish music starting in 15 minutes. Do not miss

0: big old school banger from Calvin Harris. This is Central FM with the best songs all day long. Don't forget to download our app if you're going to be out and about for the rest of the evening, or maybe you've got some work trips lined up for the rest of the week. We can be in your back pocket whenever you need us. Peter Quint is on the way with some news next at 9 o'clock, and I've got some brand new tunes to play from around Scotland after that.
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14: The top stories this hour. A study's warning, if it weren't for a handful of very wealthy owners, most English football clubs would collapse. The independent regulator has published its draft State of the Game report. It says 94% of clubs are loss-making, while dozens wouldn't survive a month if benefactors walked away. Culture Secretary Lisa Nandy says finances need addressing before it's too late.
15: This report really does blow the doors off. It shows in really, really stark detail just how fragile the state of the game is. English football is one of our absolute crown jewels. It brings joy to millions, and this really has got to be a wake-up call for football to get its own house in order.
14: AI is supercharging security threats against the UK and could allow terrorists to develop bioweapons. That's according to the head of MI5. Sir Ken McCullum's warning the tech could be misused if safeguards fail. Andrea Maiotti, the chief executive of Control AI, says they're urgently needed.
16: We are already getting outwitted to a certain extent by AIs. And these companies are making these AI systems smarter and smarter and smarter and more autonomous and making us humans less able to control them.
14: Meanwhile, Iran and Russia have both rejected the MI5 chief's assessment that they're stepping up hybrid campaigns against Britain. A former gang leader has been sentenced to at least 40 years in prison for orchestrating the shooting of rapper Tupac Shakur in 1996. Duane Davies was convicted of first-degree murder in August. It's understood a man killed in a tiger attack at a zoo on Saturday was filming himself as he approached the animal. William Chapman climbed into its enclosure at Yorkshire Wildlife Park, which remains closed. The Vatican says Pope Leo's lung surgery was successful and went as planned. He's had an operation to remove a small growth and is expected to spend a few days recovering in hospital in Rome. And Ray says she's had to change how tickets for her latest show are sold after the sign-up was swamped with AI bots. She's revealed they got 1.8 million requests for 5,000 seats. From Sky News, I'm Stevie Shillinglaw.
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0: 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At 9 o'clock, we turn our attention once more to the music of Scotland. Some incredible tunes coming your way for the next hour, all from emerging talent.
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0: You could be some of the first fans of these bands, artists, singers, songwriters and producers. And I'm delighted to bring you a whole hour's worth of them tonight on Central FM. My name is Liv Cowell. We kick off with the wonderful Boxing Club. This is their beautiful tune, She's Like the Wind.

former pick of the playlist on this show comes from Glasgow rock trio The Caves. It's in fact the title track to their new EP Exile, and I hope it brings you a burst of energy this Tuesday evening. Thank you very much for hanging out with us on Central FM tonight. My name is Liv Cowell, and we are in the middle of an hour dedicated to the best brand new music coming out of Scotland right now. A fantastic mix, as always, coming your way between now and 10, from rock, as we've just heard, to some more pop tunes. We've got some nice folksy numbers coming your way. So whatever kind of mood you're in, whatever you need tonight, I hope that I have a Scottish tune for you to add to your own playlists and to go and support. We started off the hour with the wonderful Boxing Club, based over in Glasgow, drawing influence from the likes of Fontaine DC, Idols and The Fall. They've got a great new EP out in the world called What's the State Done to You. It came out in February this year, marking a big debut for the band. So if you like what you heard, then definitely add it to your listen list. But don't go quite yet, because I've got somebody I'd like to introduce you to for the next song here on Central FM. Her name is Ellie J, just 18 years old and packing an absolute punch in her songwriting, dancing between kind of pop sounds and more grungy hard-hitting rock when she feels like it. She is not niching down into one song quite yet. Instead, she is spreading her wings and just playing around with everything that comes to her mind. And I have to say, so far, she has hit the nail on the head. Based in Glasgow, she has this excellent new single coming out in about a few days' time. In fact, coming out on the 16th of October. We're going to give you a first listen here now on Central FM. It's called Numb. I hope it'll be the great introduction you need to go and become an Ellie J fan.

Isn't she fabulous? Ellie J, for the first time tonight on Central FM. She's supporting daytime TV at the end of the month as well, so you can see her live at Cabaret Voltaire in Edinburgh. Wonderful venue, supporting another excellent group. Once again, that is the 30th of October, if you want to go and say hello. I know they'd love to have you there. Now, everyone knows that some things just belong together. Fish and chips, classic. 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Some duos are simply the perfect pair. 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Now back into the tunes. I've got some epic more pop on the way for you soon. But right now, let's head back to Glasgow for a group that I think are defying genre. They're kind of hard to pin down, and I think that can make them all the more interesting. Their name is Peplo. They are a four-piece cutting classic pop song craft with an alternative edge. Let's see what they remind you of. What kind of influence comes to mind here? This is their big new single called For His Better Three Quarters from their forthcoming album. Enjoy.

0: 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Welcome if you're joining us from the Forth Valley or perhaps a little further afield. Don't forget you can get us on your smart speaker and on our Central FM app as well. So if you are joining us from a little further away, then I hope you are finding an easy way to listen in tonight because there are several options available to you. My name is Liv, got Scratch Card Wednesday and Archie teaming me up on an epic pop tune on the way next. Jack Torrance's favourite tune from the new EP and my current listen from Heavy Weather, which I'm utterly obsessed with.
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can always rely on these guys to bring a smile to your face. This is Lecky Lecky from over in Edinburgh and their big tune, Disco Sucks. These guys have been back in the studio. I know they have new music pending very, very soon. We are very excited about it here on Central FM and hope to bring you some new stuff, perhaps in the near future. I'll be keeping a close eye on what they've been up to. Before that, Scratch Card Wednesday and Archie making an excellent collaboration on that tune called The Middle. Those guys have been friends for a long, long time, and it just shows, because I think the three of them technically, Scratch Car Wednesday, are a duo. They work together so well in bringing a little bit of country to that pop in a way that they want to redefine as Scott pop. Do you know what, lads? I'm here for it. Big, big things ahead for those guys, I have no doubt. Now, going to get into some rock in a minute with some Heavy Weather. Natasha Oldcorn's new tune is also on the way before 10 o'clock. And right now, let's get into this from Jack Torrance. Admittedly, this is his favourite tune from his EP that came out in about summertime this year. Will it be your favourite? I'd love to know. 0330 838 1031. As always, come and say hi on WhatsApp. This is TV Love.

0: If you don't know the band Heavy Weather, my friends, get to know. These guys are just absolutely fantastic. There's such a mood to their music. I don't quite know how else to describe it. It does sound like rain, and I mean that in the highest possible compliment, because I grew up on the West Coast, and so rain is all too familiar for me. It feels very nostalgic, and I think that music that kind of brings about that feeling is often really, it hits home for me. That was their brand new single, White Noise, came out a few months ago, and very excited to hopefully have some new stuff again. I mean, their EP came out last year called And Now The Weather, so if you are desperate for new stuff for them and can't quite wait that long, then please do go back and get familiar with their existing repertoire, because I promise you, it will not disappoint. Natasha Oldcorn on the way next with Too Good, a beautiful tune from Anna Younger's new EP as well. We're going to get her title track, Moonchild, on the way very shortly.
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Isn't it dreamy? Anna Younger and Moonchild on Central FM. Such a beautiful new track from her. She brought an EP out in August of this year, I believe, of the same name. So again, if you like that style, and I have to say, if you're a fan of more kind of ethereal, whimsical sounds, if you're a fan of the likes of Lana Del Rey, I think you'll find a lot to love in Anna Younger's music. She's based up in Dundee and hopefully reaching far and wide with her beautiful, beautiful sound. Thank you for joining us tonight on Central FM. We do this every Monday to Thursday for a whole hour from 9 o'clock onwards. So if you like this and you know a friend who would like this, then please do share, spread the word, follow us, find us. And if you make music yourself and you're based in Scotland, then I would love to hear from you. The quickest way to get your music uploaded for submission is through my website at livcowell.com. There's a very easy form you fill out. Tell me a bit about yourself, shoot over your MP3s, and if you are I don't know, going to be played, and I'll send you an email, so make sure you keep an eye on your inbox. Before Anna Younger, of course, I should say, we had the beautiful words of Natasha Alcorn on her new single Too Good, giving us a taste of what's to come on a very exciting second EP that I know is in the works. I was such a big fan of her one that came out last year called Turbulence, so again, if you like her sound, check it out, but don't go quite yet. I do have a couple more to squeeze in tonight before we finish up at 10 o'clock. And now I want to head back to Glasgow for a bit of shoegaze. Big fan of these guys. They're called Landslides. This is Train Home.

0: Dinky little number to close off the show tonight from the wonderful home place that was Crumbs. Thank you so much for joining us. We have more of the best songs all night long to take you through into the early hours of Wednesday. My name is Liv. I'll be back here same time tomorrow with you from 6, and we'll do more Scottish music from 9, so do join us again. In the meantime, have a wonderful rest of your evening and take care.
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13: The top stories this hour. The Vatican's revealed the Pope has a common form of lung cancer. He's undergone surgery in Rome. Matt Steele has more.
14: Leo XIV was all smiles as he arrived at hospital. We've been told the operation was to remove a nodule. A more detailed medical bulletin issued after the surgery revealed doctors suspected cancer, and tests have now confirmed adenocarcinoma. The procedure has been described as successful, removing the lower lobe of his right lung. He's now recovering in hospital.
13: The boss of MI5 has described the suspected plot at RAF Fairford as not unique, but is warning Iran and Russia are stepping up hybrid campaigns in Britain. Sir Ken McCullum's given his annual update on terror threats and also says AI could be used to create bioweapons. There are growing calls for English football to secure the long-term financial sustainability of the game. A new report shows 94% of clubs in the top five divisions are technically insolvent. Irish President Catherine Connolly's described a house fire in Waterford that's left four people dead as an appalling attack. Philip and Kim English were killed along with two children, with a murder investigation now underway. Two other children remain in hospital in a critical condition. David Cullinane represents Waterford in the Irish Parliament.
15: I knew the family very, very well. I'm just as heartbroken as anybody else. I can see the faces of the family in front of me. So it's very raw for people here because it's a family that essentially has people have lost their lives and people are fighting for their lives.
13: It's understood a man killed in a tiger attack at a zoo on Saturday was filming himself as he approached the animal. William Chapman climbed into the enclosure at Yorkshire Wildlife Park. And England have eased into the Women's World Cup qualifying playoff final against Ukraine by thrashing Greece 5-0. The result in Leicester gives Serena Wiegmann's side an 8-1 aggregate victory. Scotland are also through 5-2 overall, having got past the Czech Republic 3-2. From Sky News, I'm Stevie Shillinglaw.
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3: 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And The Courier? 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
4: The top stories this hour. The Pope has been diagnosed with a common form of lung cancer following an operation in Rome. The Vatican has confirmed Leo, who's 71, successfully had a lower lobe of his right lung removed during the procedure. An examination revealed a diagnosis of adenocarcinoma. Gavin Ashenden, the associate editor of the Catholic Herald, says it's very sad news.
5: He'll have 1.4 billion people praying for him, and it's a reminder that we're all our lives are lent to us and we have to return them, but we're praying that he'll recover fully.
4: English football's regulator says the sport needs to act before it's too late after revealing the scale of loss-making in the top five divisions. Its State of the Game report found nearly two-thirds of clubs are technically insolvent. Football finance expert Kieran Maguire says the report shines a light on the challenges facing the sport.
6: Since the inception of the Premier League, revenues are up 3,000%. That compares to around about 130 for general inflation, but wages are up 4,000%. So that's no way to run a normal business.
4: The family of a man who died after being mauled by a tiger at a zoo near Doncaster on Saturday says he'd suffered from significant mental illness. William Chapman was a former child actor who appeared in programmes on the BBC and ITV. Yorkshire Wildlife Park remains closed. AI's supercharging security threats against the UK and could allow terrorists to develop bioweapons. That's according to the head of MI5, Sir Ken McCallum, who's also warning Russia and Iran are stepping up hybrid attacks on the UK. In sport, Arsenal scored all their goals in 7 second-half minutes to get past Lille 3-0 and continue their winning start in the Champions League. But Manchester United's poor run of form continues with a 2-0 defeat away to Atletico Madrid. And England moved one step closer to the Women's World Cup by thrashing Greece 5-0 in their qualifying playoff in Leicester. From Sky News, I'm Imani Rana.
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3: And now, the weather.
4: Outside, gloomy skies, a persistent drizzle, and a chilly wind blowing from the west, north, east, and south.
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5: The top stories this hour. Andy Burnham's expected to use the Ukrainian president's visit to Downing Street later to announce an acceleration of military help. It's thought the prime minister will also promise further rounds of sanctions on Russia. It's after Donald Trump made a deal to ease restrictions on Russian diesel ahead of the US midterm elections. But speaking yesterday, the president insisted he's also supporting Kyiv.
6: We are helping them and we are sharing intel. We want the war to end. So we're working with them and with Russia on getting the war to end.
5: The family of a man who was killed by a tiger at a Yorkshire wildlife park say he suffered from significant mental illness over a number of years. In a statement, William Chapman's family paid tribute to him, saying they are utterly devastated by his loss. There are growing calls for English football to secure the long-term financial sustainability of the game. A new report shows 94% of clubs in the top five divisions are technically insolvent. Online marketplaces like Amazon, eBay and Temu could be made responsible for collecting tax owed by retailers selling through their platforms. The Times reports Chancellor John Healey is expected to announce the change in the budget as part of a tax crackdown. In sport, Manchester United's poor start to the season continues with a 2-0 defeat away to Atletico Madrid in the Champions League. Arsenal maintain their winning start in the competition in easing past Lille a 3-0. Manager Mikel Arteta says they were better after the break.
7: The moment we made a change at half-time in terms of certain positions and the technical level increased and we attacked the spaces where we thought that we could hurt them. It was a joy to watch. The three goals were unbelievable. The connections, the timings, the quality that they delivered to score.
5: And England can look forward to a Women's World Cup qualification playoff final after thrashing Greece 5-0. Scotland also through 5-2 overall, having got past the Czech Republic 3-2. From Sky News, I'm Imani Rana.
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2: The top stories this hour. The Vatican's revealed the Pope has a common form of lung cancer. He's undergone surgery in Rome. Matt Steele has more.
3: Leo XIV was all smiles as he arrived at hospital. We've been told the operation was to remove a nodule. A more detailed medical bulletin issued after the surgery revealed doctors suspected cancer, and tests have now confirmed adenocarcinoma. The procedure has been described as successful, removing the lower lobe of his right lung. He's now recovering in hospital.
2: Downing Street confirms Andy Burnham will host the Ukrainian President Volodymyr Zelensky today. The PM's expected to offer him more military support. English football's regulator says the sport needs to act before it's too late, after revealing the scale of loss-making in the top five divisions. Its date of the game report found nearly two-thirds of clubs are technically insolvent. The family of a man who died after being mauled by a tiger at a zoo near Doncaster on Saturday say he'd suffered from significant mental illness. William Chapman was a former child actor who appeared in programmes on the BBC and ITV. Yorkshire Wildlife Park remains closed today. In sport, pressure's continuing to build on Manchester United head coach Michael Carrick. They lost 2-0 at Atletico Madrid in the Champions League, registering just 2 wins in 9 games across all competitions. Immediately after the defeat, United defender Lisandro Martinez lashed out at the club's hierarchy and lack of summer investment. It caught Carrick off the hop.
4: Straight after a game for me is not the time to talk about that interview, because I've not seen it. I don't doubt the togetherness or the willingness to do things to win. So I know results-wise, and it's easy to look and think there's something deeply wrong because we haven't won enough games. So I understand that.
2: Arsenal beat Lille 3-0, all the goals coming in 7 second-half minutes. And Sir Michael Palin's cancelled his upcoming book tour after falling at home and fracturing 3 ribs. The 83-year-old apologised to fans in an Instagram post. From Sky News, I'm Imani Rana.
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